0: Hey, it's Chris Nelson in on this Tuesday night as Jade and I were just discussing why. Why are we back into wearing light jackets? I mean, what was it, Friday? It was almost 90 degrees. A perfect weekend. And here, another touch of fall. One more time. But Jade, you know what's going to happen here after Memorial Day weekend. The switch is going to get flipped and it's going to be summer. We'll have the heat, we'll have the bugs, and we'll have a whole bunch of other things to complain about. She's shaking her head going, no, she's out. She's ready for summer. All right. Anyways, she's getting ready to head on out. Me, I am just getting in here. I got the tunes lined up till midnight with a live track from Cheap Trick here at 92 KQRS.
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14: A Better Life with Dr. Sanjay Gupta.
15: In recent years, scientists have really dialed up the urgency to understand PFAS, sometimes referred to as forever chemicals because of how long they take to break down. The latest study found these chemicals may be aging men in their 50s and 60s a bit faster than men who are younger or older or women of any age. Experts we talked to said the accumulation of PFAS may lower testosterone levels in men, impair sperm quality, and increase risks of testicular and kidney cancer. Women, it seems, just seem to be able to clear PFAS faster. Now, whether you're a man or a woman, trying to limit your exposure is a great idea. 3 ways to do that. Filter your drinking water. Don't use non-stick cookware like Teflon, and avoid fast food packaging, which are sometimes coated with these chemicals. I'm Dr. Sanjay Gupta, helping you live a better life.
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21: 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And well, here we go again tonight. Going to be cold. We have freeze and frost warnings around us. Here in the metro, no, we're going down to 40 tonight. Tomorrow, back in the sunshine, warming up with a high of 64, getting close to 70 by Thursday. Right now, 53. Minneapolis, St. Paul.
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You know, when it came to Tom Petty, I mean, we know his music is timeless, but his music videos, oh man, they were epic. In fact, the video for this song starred Kim Basinger. Now, hold up. In 1993, Kim Basinger, she was an A-lister in Hollywood, but I guess when she found out that Tom Petty wanted her in his music video, oh man, she didn't even give it a second thought. She said, "I am on board." And in that video, she played a corpse. Petty and the Heartbreakers, here's Mary Jane's Last Dance at 92 KQRS.

Now, when it came to Queen, we learned that this band could do so many different styles of music. I mean, when they first came out, we found out right away that this band could rock. And then they blew us all away by showing us they could also do opera, thanks to the song Bohemian Rhapsody. And with this one, showing us they can also do gospel with the tune Somebody to Love, here at 92 KQRS. Yeah.

0: Gorman in the Morning with Fletcher and Ryder. So good, you might have to hear it again and again.
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9: There's something I'd like to talk to you about today, something that's been circulating on the internet that's become a real problem. Deep fake videos of me endorsing products that I've never even heard of and I have no relationship with whatsoever. Let me tell you clearly, these videos are scams. They are designed to take your money. Now, a couple things you should keep in mind. If something sounds too good to be true, it probably is. When you look at these videos, if they don't seem natural, if there's something off about them, the audio or the video, it's probably AI generated. And if you come across something that does pique your interest, see if you can find evidence of it from other sources. I promise you this, if I discover something incredible that you need to know about, I'm going to talk about it somewhere that you can easily find, not on some shady social media site. I'm Dr. Sanjay Gupta, helping you live a better life.
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All right, Chris Nelson. Now, we know there have been a lot of other bands out there that have covered Beatles songs. But to me, this right here is one of the best. Oh, yeah. Gary Clark Jr. covering the tune Come Together for 92 KQRS.

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3: A Better Life with Dr. Sanjay Gupta.
4: So-called superagers, they are an enviable segment of the population. People who are older than 80, whose brains function like someone a fraction of their age. It's true, a lot of these people have genetics on their side, but more and more research is bearing out the idea that people who practice good brain health also slow their cognitive decline. Dr. Richard Isaacson, a pioneer in the Alzheimer's space, told us that, quote, his studies have found lifestyle changes including diet, exercise, reducing stress and optimizing sleep, along with managing vascular risk factors with certain medications, can actually help grow brain areas and also reduce telltale signs of Alzheimer's, such as tau tangles and amyloid plaques. What else helps? Staying social, surrounding yourself with family and friends, and maybe even volunteering for a real sense of purpose. I'm Dr. Sanjay Gupta, helping you live a better life.
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7: 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Hey, it's Paul Fletcher, and I care about Minnesota, and I care about music. 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We've made some changes here at 92 KQRS, and I'm one of them. Hey, it's Paul Fletcher, and I care about Minnesota, and I care about music. With me, you'll get both of plenty of them on 92 KQRS. We've made some changes here at 92 KQRS, and I'm one of them. Hey, it's Paul Fletcher, and I care about Minnesota, and I care about music. With me, you'll get both of plenty of them on 92 KQRS. We've made some changes here at 92 KQRS, and I'm one of them. Hey, it's Paul Fletcher, and I care about Minnesota, and I care about music. With me, you'll get both of plenty of them on 92 KQRS. 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
21: 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Now, I thought we were done with the freeze and frost warnings. Apparently not. They're around us tonight. Here in the metro, we are going to stay above that freezing mark, 40 for the overnight low. Tomorrow, we're back into sunshine with a high of 64, and once again, getting close to 70 as we head towards Thursday. Right now, we're at 52. Minneapolis, St. Paul.
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Chris Nelson doing what I do best. Yeah, kind of making myself at home here on this Tuesday night right here in Studio 92A. I mean, come on, I'm here till midnight. Might as well. 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

Chris Nelson. Hey, tonight at 10 o'clock, we got KQ's 5 at 10. Yep, five songs that were on the charts on this day, the 19th of May. And tonight we're going to go back to 1997. Now, some people call this era the post-grunge era, but I'm looking at these 40 songs. I got to pick five. Man, there are some great ones. It's going to be a tough choice, but yeah, we will do it tonight at 10 o'clock.

0: It's Lisa Miller with the KQ Rock Review for Tuesday, May 19th. Joey Ramone was born on this day in 1951 as Jeffrey Hyman. He was co-founder of the Ramones with his friends John and Douglas. They all changed their last names to Ramone, inspired by Paul McCartney, who briefly used that stage name Paul Ramone before the Beatles hit it big. The Ramones have been credited for starting punk. Yep, they had three albums out before the Sex Pistols released their first. There was a rivalry. Here's Joey on Conan in 1999.
1: Well, when we first met them, it was our first tour over there. And they wanted to come on, like they wanted to start something. So that in 77, we came back, we did a tour, and Johnny Rotten wanted to come backstage. So for a little prank that we pulled on Johnny was that we all kind of pissed in the beer. Johnny Ramone gave Johnny Rotten the beer. That's like our little our way of saying hello.
0: Joey Ramone passed away in 2001 at the age of 49 from lymphoma. 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I'm Lisa Miller, and that's a KQ Rock Review.
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14: A better life with Dr. Sanjay Gupta.
15: Sometimes you can tell a lot about what someone wants to do offline by looking at what they do online. Let me tell you about Pinterest's first parenting trend report. Pinterest is a huge platform. 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The report found a shift from the iPad kid era to now, when parents are actually more interested in real-world adventures and hands-on activities. The Global Trends and Insights lead at Pinterest told us, families are thoughtfully designing childhoods rooted in creativity, intention, and meaningful experiences. One psychologist we spoke to said he sees this as a reflection of parents' desire to build core capacities in their children: resilience, curiosity, self-regulation, empathy. These things don't grow automatically, but are built through lived experience. I'm Dr. Sanjay Gupta, helping you live a better life.
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by Chris Nelson. Now, when you see the title of this song, Better Man, I don't know, it could be a happy song, maybe a song about self-improvement. Then you see it was done by Pearl Jam. Oh, yeah, there's a story behind that. This song talking about Eddie Vedder's stepdad. And in case you did not know, Eddie and the stepdad, they did not get along at all. In fact, at a lot of live shows, he sent this to his stepdad, along with a couple of four-letter words that I cannot say on the air. So, yeah, you can kind of see where that all laid out. Pearl Jam and Better Man here at 92 KQRS. 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
11: Sometimes you can tell a lot about what someone wants to do offline by looking at what they do online. Let me tell you about Pinterest's first parenting trend report. Pinterest is a huge platform. 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The report found a shift from the iPad kid era to now, when parents are actually more interested

0: invested in real-world adventures and hands-on activities. The Global Trends and Insights lead at Pinterest told us, families are thoughtfully designing childhoods rooted in creativity, intention, and meaningful experiences. One psychologist we spoke to said he sees this as a reflection of parents' desire to build core capacities in their children: resilience, curiosity, self-regulation, empathy. These things don't grow automatically, but are built through lived experience. I'm Dr. Sanjay Gupta, helping you live a better life.
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8: 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And tonight, that's going to be chilly. Now, once again, overnight low right around 40. Tomorrow, we're back in the sunshine with a high right around 64, maybe hitting 70 on Thursday. And I had to take a quick look at the Memorial Day weekend forecast. And, well, 68, that is the high with maybe some rain on Saturday. And then 85 and sun on Monday. Yeah, it's going to be a wild weekend, I guess. Right now, we're at 51, Minneapolis-St. Paul.
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Miles, and coming up here in a little over a half hour at 10 o'clock, we got KQ's 5 at 10. Five songs that were on the charts on this day, May 19th, and tonight we're going back to 1997. Now let me see here, got a one-hit wonder band out of Hartlepool, England. Yeah, I have no idea where that's at. Also, Antwerp. Wait a minute, that's in Belgium. Also got a female rocker from Oregon, a ska group hailing out of Huntington Beach, California, and the number one song this week held by a group from East Lansing, Michigan. I know, not real musical booming cities, but hey, they're all represented tonight here at KQ's 5 at 10.

one-note guitar riff. That's it right there. 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
1: Do you ever lock the door when you go to your bathroom?
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1: Both animals, Chauncey, this really? Big mutt, loves nothing more than to stand next to me when I'm being in the bathroom. He just walks in. Hey, man, let's just making sure you're still hitting the spot. I guess. I don't know what he's thinking. 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
1: 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Like, because he's a cat. He's annoying. But God knows, when you need a moment's privacy, he won't give it to you.
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11: A Better Life with Dr. Sanjay Gupta.
12: In recent years, scientists have really dialed up the urgency to understand PFAS, sometimes referred to as forever chemicals because of how long they take to break down. The latest study found these chemicals may be aging men in their 50s and 60s a bit faster than men who are younger or older or women of any age. Experts we talked to said the accumulation of PFAS may lower testosterone levels in men, impair sperm quality, and increase risks of testicular and kidney cancer. Women, it seems, just seem to be able to clear PFAS faster. Now, whether you're a man or a woman, trying to limit your exposure is a great idea. Three ways to do that. Filter your drinking water. Don't use non-stick cookware like Teflon, and avoid fast food packaging, which are sometimes coated with these chemicals. I'm Dr. Sanjay Gupta, helping you live a better life.
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14: 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Hey, it's Paul Fletcher, and I care about Minnesota, and I care about music. With me, you'll get both of plenty of them on 92 KQRS. Hey, it's Paul Fletcher. 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We've made some changes here at 92 KQRS, and I'm one of them. Hey, it's Paul Fletcher, and I care about Minnesota, and I care about music. With me, you'll get both of plenty of them on 92 KQRS. Hey, it's Paul Fletcher. We're so proud of what we've built here at 92 KQRS, a complete rock destination built specifically for Minnesota, which just means we'll still sound great when it's 30 below, I guess. Hey, it's Paul Fletcher. We're so proud of what we've built here at 92 KQRS, a complete rock destination built specifically for Minnesota, which just means we'll still sound great when it's 30 below, I guess.
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14: 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With me, you'll get both of plenty of them on 92 KQRS. 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Hey, it's Paul Fletcher. We're so proud of what we've built here at 92 KQRS, a complete rock destination built specifically for Minnesota, which just means we'll still sound great when it's 30 below, I guess. Hey, it's Paul Fletcher. We're so proud of what we've built here at 92 KQRS, a complete rock destination built specifically for Minnesota, which just means we'll still sound great when it's 30 below, I guess. Hey, it's Paul Fletcher. We're so proud of what we've built here at 92 KQRS, a complete rock destination built specifically for Minnesota, which just means we'll still sound great when it's 30 below, I guess.
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All right, Chris Nelson, and coming up here in a few minutes, we got KQ's 5 at 10, 5 songs that were on the charts on this day back in 1997, which is kind of ironic since this song was released in 1997. And back in February, it was number one. But today, we got a brand new number one. We'll roll that out here tonight.

0: my life.
1: Oh, why not? The one and only hit for Real Big Fish, the tune Sell Out. And I know they had another song. They did a great ska cover of A-ha's Take on Me. Trust me, I looked around here in the studio. If I could have found it, I would have thrown that one on tonight. As we are underway with KQ's 5 at 10, rolling through five songs that were on the charts May 19th. And tonight we're back in 1997. And when it comes to this group, Sneaker Pimps, yeah, releasing this song in the fall of 1996. But at that time, it had little movement in the UK. And that was it. Yeah, nothing here in the US. Until the following year, a movie called The Saint, it's out with Val Kilmer, it came out, and that song was used in the movie, and that is what it took to make this song a hit. Six Underground, here at KQ's 5 at 10.

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From Antwerp, Belgium. Oh, yeah, the Dutch. There you go, K's choice. A song that actually came out in 1995 and took it 2 years to finally make it here to the U.S. And on this day, it was speeding up the charts May 19th. Tonight, we're back in 1997. Now, you think of a big musical city. I'm pretty sure Oregon really doesn't land in the top 50. But, you know, for this woman, this is where she hailed from, and it is her one hit, Saying It With Pride, Meredith Brooks and Bitch, here on KQ's 5 at 10.

0: number one on this day, May 19th, back in 1997, goes to Verve Pipe and the tune The Freshman here at KQ's 5 at 10, where we just played five songs that were on the charts on this day back in 1997, and we will do it all over again tomorrow night at 10 o'clock with a brand new year. And, you know, if you have a certain year you'd like me to go back to, you can let me know anytime. 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
0: Weather from KQ. 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Going to be a chilly night tonight. In fact, there are frost and freeze advisories around us again tonight. Overnight low here in the metro, not hitting that. We're going to be right around 40. Then for tomorrow, sunshine warming up to about 65 and maybe 70 as we head into Thursday before rain moves in to kick off the Memorial Day weekend. I know, that's just what you wanted to hear. Right now, we're at 49, Minneapolis-St. Paul.
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man, talk about being in the right place at the right time. You got Dire Straits in the studio recording their brand new song, Money for Nothing, and Sting decided to stop by and visit the studio. When I saw the guys there, he thought, you know what, let me help him out. I'm going to throw down one line. Here you go. I want my MTV. That's it. He initially did not ask for any songwriting credits, but I'm pretty sure the music lawyers there said, no, you want to sign that dotted line. So here you go, Dire Straits, along with Sting, Money for Nothing, at 92 KQRS.

Look at that mama, she got it sticking in the cameraman. And we could have some. And he's up there. What's that? Hawaiian noises. He's banging on them bundles like a chimpanzee. Oh, that ain't like.

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1: Do you ever lock the door when you go to your bathroom?
2: There are times, but yeah. For the most part, no.
1: Okay.
3: I lived in an apartment alone and locked the bathroom door.
1: Yeah, if I go to the bathroom and I don't pull the door shut, there will be one, oftentimes two animals in there with me.
3: Yeah.
1: Both animals. Chauncey, this really? Big mutt, loves nothing more than to stand next to me when I'm being in the bathroom. He just walks in. Hey, man, let's just making sure you're still hitting the spot, I guess. I don't know what he's thinking. Yeah. And then I flush and walk out, and he walks out with me.
2: He's the pee police.
1: The cat, every time. Milo is, you go in that bathroom, if you don't shut the door, he's like, hey, what's up?
3: That's for your safety.
1: Yeah, yeah, that's pretty, exactly. Like, because he's a cat. He's annoying. But God knows, when you need a moment's privacy, he won't give it to you.
0: That's 6 to 10 a.m.
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11: You know, one of the weirder things I've seen on social media lately is parents feeding their babies butter, like whole sticks of butter. They swear that it helps them feel fuller after meals and get a good night's sleep, among other things. There's actually something to this. You know, butter is full of fat, which a rapidly growing infant needs, but eating butter all the time results in, quote, boxing out other important nutrients they need as well. Spokesperson for the Academy of Nutrition and Dietetics told us she recommends half a teaspoon to a teaspoon melted and then added to a puree. 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And also, great foods to introduce. I'm Dr. Sanjay Gupta, helping you live a better life.
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14: 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With me, you'll get both of plenty of them on 92 KQRS. Hey, it's Paul Fletcher. 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
14: 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Hey, it's Paul Fletcher, and I care about Minnesota, and I care about music. 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

right, Chris Nelson looking over here at the Luther West Side Volkswagen Talk and Text Line. And I got to say hello to Abby. She is up in Andover. It says here, can you please throw on Champagne Supernova? I don't know what it is about this song, but man, it just calms me down and speaks to my soul. Whoa. Okay, well, guess you can't really argue with that. Abby, time for you to relax with your track from Oasis here at 92 KQRS.

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0: Hey, it's Steve Gorman, and you can catch Gorman in the Morning with Fletcher and Ryder every day for moments like this. And in the middle of the men's room, they had a fountain to wash your hands. And the way it was set up, it was you would step up to a circular fountain, and there was a ring on the floor. You activated the water. 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
10: Pedal. Yes.
0: The pedal.
10: We had one at my elementary school.
0: Okay, you would then stick your hands under, and the water would come out. 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I thought it was a urinal. 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
0: 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I didn't wash my hands. I just zipped up and got out of there. 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
5: A Better Life with Dr. Sanjay Gupta.
6: So-called superagers, they are an enviable segment of the population. People who are older than 80, whose brains function like someone a fraction of their age. It's true, a lot of these people have genetics on their side, but more and more research is bearing out the idea that people who practice good brain health also slow their cognitive decline. Dr. Richard Isaacson, a pioneer in the Alzheimer's space, told us that, quote, his studies have found lifestyle changes including diet, exercise, reducing stress and optimizing sleep, along with managing vascular risk factors with certain medications, can actually help grow brain areas and also reduce telltale signs of Alzheimer's, such as tau tangles and amyloid plaques. What else helps? Staying social, surrounding yourself with family and friends, and maybe even volunteering for a real sense of purpose. I'm Dr. Sanjay Gupta, helping you live a better life.
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12: 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And tonight, it's going to be cold, going down to 40. Heads up, if you're in the outer suburbs, there are frost and freeze advisories tonight. And then tomorrow, we warm up nicely, right around 65, maybe 70 on Thursday before rain kicks off the Memorial Day weekend. Right now, we're at 48, Minneapolis, St. Paul.
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You know, it's crazy to think that Jim Kerr of Simple Minds almost turned this song down because, well, they kind of had an unwritten rule with the band. Do not record a song that they didn't write, which, okay, that's understandable. But it was their producer who stepped in and said, I don't know, guys, I have a real good feeling about this song. It's in a movie called The Breakfast Club. I think you guys should give it a shot. Well, give that producer a raise. Simple Minds, don't you forget about me. 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

Chris Nelson noticed one thing. My bag of chips. It's empty. It's gone. That means I'm gone. Yeah, it's almost midnight. I got to roll on out of here. But tell you what, I will be back here again tomorrow night, 7 o'clock, to rock you through your Wednesday night, leaving you with Alice in Chains. You're at 92 KQRS. Have a great night.

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12: There's something I'd like to talk to you about today, something that's been circulating on the internet that's become a real problem. Deep fake videos of me endorsing products that I've never even heard of and I have no relationship with whatsoever. Let me tell you clearly, these videos are scams. They are designed to take your money. Now, a couple things you should keep in mind. If something sounds too good to be true, it probably is. When you look at these videos, if they don't seem natural, if there's something off about them, the audio or the video, it's probably AI generated. And if you come across something that does pique your interest, see if you can find evidence of it from other sources. I promise you this, if I discover something incredible that you need to know about, I'm going to talk about it somewhere that you can easily find, not on some shady social media site. I'm Dr. Sanjay Gupta, helping you live a better life.
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13: 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Hey, it's Paul Fletcher. We're so proud of what we've built here at 92 KQRS, a complete rock destination built specifically for Minnesota, which just means we'll still sound great when it's 30 below, I guess. Hey, it's Paul Fletcher. 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Hey, it's Paul Fletcher. We're so proud of what we've built here at 92 KQRS, a complete rock destination built specifically for Minnesota, which just means we'll still sound great when it's 30 below, I guess.
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0: Gorman in the morning. Come on, you Gunners. It is Wednesday, May the 20th. And boy, I don't know about you, but I'm feeling fine. I'm here with Paul Fletcher.
1: Greetings, let's do it.
0: Rider. North London is red, as is the entire Premier League. But more on that momentarily. Right now, it's time for headlines. Paul Fletcher, what do you got for us?
1: Well, we'll start with one really quick note. The much-speculated 2028 NFL Draft is indeed coming, officially. Get ready to party Minneapolis. We are on the clock.
0: It gives me goosebumps.
1: Right? And you know what? In that vein, Minnesota sports fans do not need a math model to know the pain is real. The Wild and Wolves' wounds are still very fresh, but still, the math does not help. A fantasy sports analyst named Kent Wayrock recently ran the numbers on Minnesota's championship drought among the four major men's professional sports teams, Vikings, okay. Wolves, Twins, and Wild. His conclusion was that that Minnesota's title misery is a massive statistical anomaly. Calculating the odds of Minnesota's four major sports teams winning so few championships given their regular season record is roughly about 1 in 99.
0: Listen, man, you pay the price for living in a beautiful state. That's how it works.
2: Fair.
0: You know what I'm saying? Yeah.
1: All right.
0: I've lived in a whole lot of S-holes in my life, and they win championships, and then you're like, man, this city sucks. And I come here, and I'm like, I would love a ring or two, but it's pretty great living in Minnesota.
2: Uh-huh.
0: Just going to say, I can rationalize anything. But I do. It's true, though.
2: Yeah, you're
0: come
2: not
0: on,
2: wrong.
0: You go to a lake here, and it's not mud.
2: Yeah.
0: Come on. What do you want? Championships, too?
1: Yeah.
0: Okay. Well, fair enough.
1: It would be nice if we got one. Southwest Airlines introduced a new policy prohibiting humanoid and animal-shaped robots following a viral incident involving a 3.5-foot robot named Stewie. The robot's owner bought it a seat on a Vegas to Dallas flight where Stewie walked through terminals and delighted passengers before crew members relocated it mid-flight and disconnected its battery. The airline cites lithium-ion fire risks from past battery incidents causing the emergency landings as justification for the ban. The robot owner says, quote, it's not a battery policy because the battery we used is essentially a laptop battery. He hopes Southwest will reconsider their position.
3: Well, that's mind-boggling.
0: On all the things I'm hoping Southwest will reconsider their position on, robots don't even make the top 10.
1: Yeah.
0: Bring it back, the old Southwest.
2: Was the old Southwest the free-for-all with the seating?
0: Yeah.
2: Okay.
0: The free-for-all, the free luggage. Man, the first time I flew Southwest, they had seats that faced backwards.
2: Really?
0: Yeah.
2: Train?
0: Like a train. They had sections where you could face.
1: Really?
0: Yeah. Three, one way. And you'd sit there and like, hey, what's going on, man? If you didn't mind taking off backwards, you were good to go.
2: Yeah, that's weird.
1: That's interesting. That's like the old seats in the back of a station wagon.
0: Yeah, exactly.
1: Good stuff. Dave Grohl considers the cringiest Foo Fighters lyric to be from the song DOA. Here's the line he hates the most.
2: Do you guys have any guesses what it might be?
0: No, I don't know a line to any Foo Fighters songs. I just sing phonetically along
2: Not
0: with
2: even,
0: everything.
2: I got another confession.
0: I guess I know that one.
2: Okay. All right. Here we go. Here's the line he said.

0: to die, my dear. No one's getting out of here alive.
1: I mean, if that's your worst lyric, you're doing okay.
2: That's all right.
0: I wholly disagree with him on this one. Yeah. One of my favorite songs of all time is Hank Williams. No matter how I struggle and strive, I'm never given out of this world alive. I think is insanely genius.
1: Yeah, it's
0: and
1: fantastic.
0: It was released after he died, in fact.
1: Jim Morrison, 5-1, 1-5. No one here gets out alive. What the hell's he talking about?
0: I don't know what Dave's deal is. He was under the Hot Wings pressure.
1: I guess so.
3: When you're on a show and you're like on the spot, you have to come up with something, you know, that's probably just the first one that popped into his head. David Rush, the guy who tries to break a world record every week on YouTube, attempted the world record for most cocktail sticks snapped in a minute.
4: This was supposed to be a family vacation, but somehow I ended up putting on a show. We were on a 15-day Disney cruise in the middle of the Pacific. I should probably break a world record. I'd already broken the one-minute cocktail stick record before, so I knew the technique. There were passengers watching. I had timers, witnesses. The ship had its own juggler. Even he wanted to help me out. We counted it down. 3, 2, 1, go. And I went. I started snapping as fast as I could, trying to stay in rhythm. Stick after stick after stick for the full minute. When it ended, I had snapped 84. The previous record was 58. My name is David Rush, and I try to break a world record every week.
1: Okay.
0: When the juggler tries to help you out, you know you're doing something special.
1: Yeah.
3: This guy, if you guys remember, this is the dude from Idaho that did the half marathon in 137 shirts. We've talked about him before.
0: Okay.
1: If I were on a 15-day Pacific Disney cruise, I'd break the world record for most cocktails consumed.
3: Yeah.
1: Jeez.
3: As of right now, Guinness has still not officially approved this, but I mean, if he breaks the world, I mean, he's got to have a direct line. No, he knows people intimately at Guinness. Just give him a call and get it handled.
1: Yeah. Let's talk sports, shall we?
3: Sure.
1: After a 22-year wait, the Arsenal are your Premier League champions. Come on, you Gunners!
5: This is crazy!
1: If they pull off the double, meaning if they win the Champions League a week from Saturday against Paris Saint-Germain, I kid you not, I might just explode.
0: Wow. I'm excited that you're happy. I have no idea what is happening, though.
1: Oh!
0: I know.
1: I was euphoric yesterday afternoon as Man City tied a game that put Arsenal atop to stay. They've won the Premier League. This is the top league in English soccer.
0: Okay. Yep.
1: And Arsenal, my team, since 1978, is champions for the first time since 2004. And when that happened, I did the only responsible thing, which is I called Derek and we went to the pub and I got sauced.
0: Derek is one of our coworkers who also knows the football.
1: The first time I came to Minneapolis to think about maybe I'm going to do this thing at KQ. And it was in November of 22 during the World Cup, which was delayed for the, you know, to the end of the year. And we met at Tom's Watch Bar to watch the USA men play a game. And he came up and goes, "Hey, I'm Derek." And I said, "I'm Steve." And he was decked out in all Arsenal gear. And I went, "I think I'm going to move here."
0: Well, I'm glad he was our Arsenal ambassador.
1: Yeah, he's the guy.
0: I'm real pumped about that.
3: Sounds like stepbrothers. Did we just become best friends?
1: So that was it. Yeah. So we were at the local way too long. Man, what a great night. All the Gooners in town. Let's go. All right, I'm off it. Until about an hour from now when I'm going to get more excited.
3: Yeah.
1: You mentioned the draft. The NFL draft is coming here. This is going to be the final weekend in April, generally speaking. Let's just think about the weather. It could be 80. It could be 20. We have no idea.
0: Welcome to spring in Minnesota.
1: The NFL's like, yeah, we'll take a shot. Let's see what happens. This year in Pittsburgh, the draft that just happened, 805,000 attendees.
3: Ooh. 805,000
1: over the 3 days. Now, a lot, that's the same people going more than once, but I'm just saying what the Minnesota draft, by the way, it's not Minneapolis, it's not the Twin Cities, it's Minnesota hosting the draft. They're making sure that we get the whole state involved.
0: They are the Minnesota Vikings.
1: Yes, they are. That's true. They're saying they have room for about 100,000 people around the stadium.
0: Yeah.
1: Well, there's going to be at least three times that many in real time standing there at a time, or two to three times. So we'll see what happens. It's going to be interesting. Hmm. The Twins lost yesterday, but the interesting thing they did before they lost was they sent Royce Lewis to AAA.
0: Oh, really?
1: Yeah, your former number one draft pick.
3: Wow,
1: they're like, hey,
3: that's
1: dude,
3: my guy.
1: Go figure it out. Ugh. He is over in St. Paul for a while.
3: Man.
1: Yeah, that's a rough one. Byron Buxton is back from that sore right side. Let's see. Catcher Victor Caratini and third baseman Tristan Gray. Huh? They're going through some things over there in Twins land.
3: feels like Major League.
1: Yeah.
3: I haven't heard of half these guys.
1: No,
3: this guy here is dead. Cross him off then.
1: Yeah, get ready for it. It's going to keep going. Real quick, in the NBA playoffs last night, the Knicks were down 22 points with 7 minutes to go to the Cleveland Cavaliers and won the game because Jalen Brunson finally realized, oh, wait, James Harden is guarding me. So I can go score a ton of points because James Harden made that weird decision early in his career. I'm not even going to pretend to play defense. And so you can always capitalize on that.
3: Wow.
1: So the Knicks are probably going to sweep the Cavs, I would say, and then they will have earned the right to be destroyed by either the Thunder or the Spurs in the finals.
3: Congratulations.
1: Spring Lake Park.
3: Hey, Spring Lake Park.
1: Come on, man. Let's talk about it, Spring Lake Park. Are we going to make it or not? I think we are.
0: I hope so.
1: I'm feeling pretty good about this.
0: Yeah.
1: Later on the show today, Billy Bob Thornton. How about that?
0: I knew we were going to talk to one Billy today.
1: Oh, I'm sorry. Sure, Billy Bob Thornton? Yeah. We'll talk with him.
3: Oh, just Billy Bob? Oh,
1: we certainly will. Hey, there's a new update from our friends at Google, and we'd love to tell you all about it right after this.
0: Wow.

0: Gorman in the Morning, Minnesota's 92 KQRS. Google has changed their search box for the first time in 25 years.
1: That's going to be weird.
0: Yeah. They says they've done away with the simple bar. They've added some bells and whistles. They have more interactive searches, and they're using AI. Blah, blah, blah, blah, blah. So the search box was that long, slender bar, and you put in things like, whatever happened to the girl that I went to the dance with? And like everybody. Okay. And then it came up. And so yesterday they said AI shift has inspired them to overhaul the dimensions of the bar for the first time since 2001.
2: Well, as long as whatever I'm typing into search like comes up within the first three predictive answers, I'm good, because I want to know that I'm not a total freak.
0: Exactly.
2: Yeah.
0: Do you remember the first thing you ever Googled? I do.
1: Oh, man.
2: I don't. What did you Google yourself?
0: Yes. The first thing I ever Googled.

0: think you can turn the alarms off. I think all is going
1: to
0: be okay.
1: I've caved to Microsoft Edge, to be honest with you.
2: I hope that this doesn't...
0: Edging?
2: I hope that this works. I mean, I would hate to think that, you know, this would hurt Google some way.
0: Yeah.
2: I'm worried about them.
0: I think they'll be okay.
2: Speaking of Google, you know, Google Translate is available. You can go anywhere in the world, and if you've got the right device, you can kind of figure out what someone's trying to tell you. They can figure out what you're trying to say.
1: Yeah.
2: But is it perfect? Oh, no, it is not. No, it is not. We've got some Google Translate issues to discuss in about 5 minutes and two songs.
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15: You and I have never met, but I'm willing to bet that there is something you would like to do, but you feel like you can't, that it's too hard, that you don't deserve it. A colleague of mine recently told me about this new book called Brave Shift, 30 Mindset Changes to Transform Your Life. It's written by a woman named Michelle Carrer. Carrer says the one thing most people forget when they set a goal is to attach a reason to it. Having that reason is big, because when you don't want to do something that's necessary to reach your goal, you can go back to your reason to find the motivation you need. Try to frame your goal as something you want to achieve, as opposed to being a bad part of yourself that you want to change. That will make you more likely to succeed, as will asking for help. All of us need it, and it makes people feel good to help you achieve your goals. I'm Dr. Sanjay Gupta, helping you live a better life.
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8: Starting to slow down in the East Metro, 94 westbound between Carmichael Road and the St. Croix Trail. As you're headed from Wisconsin into Minnesota, you have got some road work there that's slowing you down. And the Lafayette Freeway, as usual, Highway 52 northbound between Plato Boulevard and 94. And that's your traffic on KQ.
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8: 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We're going to warm back up today. Sun will come back, high of 64, 67 tomorrow. Minneapolis, St. Paul, clear for now. We're at 40.
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0: Gorman in the Morning, Minnesota's 92 KQRS. Tech sometimes does let us down. Let's not kid ourselves. It's not perfect.
1: For sure.
0: I mean, you know, we take advantage of things all the time. We got a phone full of apps. You got GPS everywhere you go. Yeah. There's so many things. You really don't have to think much in life anymore. You just ask your phone.
2: Sure.
0: And sometimes you're led astray.
1: Oh, man.
0: And it doesn't have to be anything as impactful as GPS leading you off a pier.
2: Yeah.
0: Just the simple things can go awry. Google Translate.
2: Do you want to hear how Google Translate has led John Lennon astray? Because I just took the lyrics from Come Together,
0: okay,
2: threw them into Google Translate, put them into Romanian, and then back into English.
0: Okay, perfect.
2: Oh, some of these are kind of funny. So it starts off with, here comes the flat old man. He comes slowly caressing himself. He has juju eyes. He has one curler.
0: That sounds like more like a John Lennon Plastic Ono Band lyric more than a John Lennon Beatles lyric.
2: Does. He doesn't wear shoe polish. He has American football that makes his toes hurt.
0: Man, that little Translate app.
1: Toes hurt.
0: You know, sometimes, you know, you just want to throw something out there in German or French just to. And you got to wonder, someone's going to read this and go, that dumbass doesn't know German.
2: Yes, it did get Come Together. Yeah, correct.
0: Yeah, okay, so well, as go. Long as it's got that. Google Translate, not perfect.
1: Nowhere near perfect at translating lyrics, that's for sure.
0: I love, it reminds me of when you would, back in the day anyway, when I first started traveling and touring, we'd go to Europe a lot in the 90s, and you'd see kids in Europe, and they'd be wearing, like, NFL, like, football jerseys, like American football jerseys, but it was always a team that didn't exist. It'd be like the Texas Wranglers, and you're like, what? Oh, yeah, like, big time, because they don't know. Back then, no internet, they'd be like, oh, yeah, I love this American football. I'm a fan of the Texas Wranglers. And you'd be like, I don't know how to tell you this, but that team does not exist. You know, get all kinds of things like that.
1: Wow.
0: You know? The Topeka Turncoats. What?
2: Topeka.
0: What are you talking about? Yeah, it's like any word in any city name, and they'd be like, yeah, is this team good? Like, not really.
2: Yep.
0: No.
1: Given they don't exist. They're about 500, actually. Zero and zero.
0: An awful lot of folks do use Google Translate for signage. There's a great bunch of signs at a outside an establishment in it looks like Thailand in English. The sign simply says, you see the Thai letters, and then underneath in English it says, dying right here is strictly prohibited.
2: What? Is that supposed to be like a no standing sign?
0: I think it's
2: loitering?
0: It's just on a wall right outside a restaurant. I'm not sure what, you know. Hey, listen, man, if our food's going to kill you, you got to go down the street a ways.
2: Yeah, they're real strict
0: right here
2: in Thailand about certain things.
0: Yeah, that's bad for business.
1: Take a step three to your right.
0: Another one at a store. Video monitoring in progress. We prostitute shoplifters.
2: Oh, that's a whole different kind of punishment.
0: Prosecute, whatever.
1: Yeah. I think I'd rather be prosecuted.
0: Really?
1: Yeah.
0: Well, you know, it depends on where you are, I guess.
2: Depends on the clientele.
0: Where you are literally and figuratively in life.
1: Yeah.
0: And
1: yeah.
0: Planet Earth. I'm just saying. You never know.
1: Oh, my God.
0: I like this one. Instead of private property, a sign, private probably, no trespassing.
2: Yeah. Sure.
0: It still works.
1: They can't be positive that they're private, but they probably are.
0: I mean, the fact that they followed up with no trespassing does kind of, you know, get them out of a hot box. And legally, I think it says no trespassing, so it probably is up for interpretation.
2: Yeah, it feels very wishy-washy Midwestern.
0: Has tech ever screwed you over? Think about it. Ever gotten anything wrong? Ever woken up on the wrong side of the planet because you believe something your phone told you? 651-989-ROCK, the Luther Westside Volkswagen Talk and Text Line. We've got a few more good ones for you.

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Same as it ever was. Same as it ever was. Same as it ever was.

0: Christmas.
1: Gorman in the Morning, Minnesota's 92 KQRS. Google Translate gone wrong. Sometimes tech isn't all it's cracked up to be. I'm digging this one. A lot of, an awful lot of signage in Asia. So it's, I mean, so you have absolutely no idea unless you speak one of the languages there and understand. I mean, yeah. It's not like
2: you can't even take a guess.
1: Yeah, yeah. It's not even the same alphabet, of course. Uh-huh. So I'm looking at a sign. It's a bunch of Chinese script, and then underneath it in English it says, "Please wait patiently for the failure of the system." And then the next one, and then another one. Similarly, this is on a hiking trail. You see all the Japanese script, and then, "The future is dangerous. Don't go any further, please."
3: All of these sound like they reflect reality right now.
1: Yeah,
3: holy cow.
1: Sure they do. Sure they do.
3: They're accurate, even though they're totally wrong.
1: Yeah, I like it though. I'm a big fan. If in fact, we should intentionally say the wrong things more often.
3: Yeah, right?
1: The future is dangerous. Don't go any further. Yeah. That's what you should tell your kids every morning.
3: No,
4: guys, if remember, you can find somebody to help me out here, I'm just going to sit down.
3: Yeah.
1: Guys, remember, the future's dangerous.
2: Yeah, no way.
1: Just sit right there. Do not touch bread with hands. Please use tongue. I think they meant tongs.
3: Yeah, I think they mean tongs.
1: Come on, that's good stuff.
3: That is good stuff. Luther Westside Volkswagen Talk and Text Line. This doesn't pertain to the translation issues, but it goes back to your original point about the jerseys.
1: Yeah.
3: Chris in Bloomington says, to piggyback on what Steve was talking about, when I was in the Army back in the 80s in northern Italy, I saw a kid wearing a green and yellow jacket with a Buffalo Bills helmet on it and the words Dallas Cowboys number one.
1: Oh, yeah.
2: Wow.
1: Yeah, you did.
2: Okay.
1: Oh, and I was at an airport, and you know, you always see those stories about when somebody loses the Super Bowl and the team had printed up a bunch of t-shirts.
3: Yeah.
1: What do you do? They don't destroy them.
3: Yeah.
1: They send them to places in the world where people just need clothes.
3: Yeah.
1: And I was at an airport in Europe, and I saw a guy in a Buffalo Bills Super Bowl champion t-shirt.
2: Oh.
1: And he had no idea, and I was like, man, that's worth some money right there. I wanted to buy it from him. Hey, man, come on. Let's have it.
3: Mm.
1: My that reminds me, my favorite t-shirt I ever saw at an airport was a guy who just and this was in Nashville, Tennessee. Peyton Manning, the former Tennessee Volunteer quarterback, he could run for governor. He played his professional football in Indianapolis, right?
2: Yeah.
1: And then Denver. But in the state of Tennessee, he is a god. Peyton Manning could run.
3: Well,
1: he could be the governor of Tennessee. Without question, if he simply ran.
2: Really?
1: His platform could be, I don't care, and he would win the governorship.
2: Okay.
1: He is a god. And there was a guy at the Nashville airport in a gray t-shirt and blue letters. It looked like the Colts blue.
2: Sure.
1: And it simply said, Peyton Manning sucks, in big letters.
2: Ooh.
1: And on the back of the shirt, it said, Eli sucks too. I was like, wow, this guy just hates the Mannings.
3: Wow, yeah.
1: Looks pretty good.
3: Get beat up.
1: I looked it up. I took a pic. I said, can I get a picture of that shirt? He goes, yeah, man, I took a picture of front and back because I was like, this is, I'm probably going to be called to court when this guy's body floats up the Cumberland.
2: Yeah,
3: mm-hmm.
1: Yeah, good stuff.
3: Mm.
1: Last signage I like right here on a menu, fried enema. Oops.
3: Ooh, yeah, that's
1: not sure what I don't even know what that's supposed to be
3: at all to me.
1: But that's right next to the donkey rolling. Donkey rolling. Not donkey basketball.
2: No.
1: Donkey rolling.
2: That's
1: you need a hill. You need a slope.
2: A lot of work to get a meal.
1: And you have to have drunk donkeys, but you can roll them. Yeah.
3: I bet you could. I'm guessing they roll well.
1: Donkeys roll. Donkeys are, they are like a Swiss Army knife in the animal kingdom. They can do all kinds of cool stuff. Headlines, 5 minutes and two songs.
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12: You know, one of the weirder things I've seen on social media lately is parents feeding their babies butter, like whole sticks of butter. They swear that it helps them feel fuller after meals and get a good night's sleep, among other things. There's actually something to this. You know, butter is full of fat, which a rapidly growing infant needs, but eating butter all the time results in, quote, boxing out other important nutrients they need as well. Spokesperson for the Academy of Nutrition and Dietetics told us she recommends half a teaspoon to a teaspoon melted and then added to a puree. Or as they get older, you can drizzle oil or melted butter over cooked vegetables, she told us. We never say just give butter by itself, and it's not the only source of fat she would recommend. Avocados, hummus, fish, they are great sources of fat as well, and also great foods to introduce. I'm Dr. Sanjay Gupta, helping you live a better life.
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15: 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Hey, it's Paul Fletcher, and I care about Minnesota, and I care about music. With me, you'll get both of plenty of them on 92KQRS. Hey, it's Paul Fletcher. 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Hey, it's Paul Fletcher, and I care about Minnesota, and I care about music. With me, you'll get both of plenty of them on 92KQRS. 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
21: Couple of slow spots in the South Metro. 35W northbound between County Road 42 and Highway 13 in Burnsville. And then also 169 northbound between that Highway 21, Highway 18 split and Old Shakopee Road in Bloomington. And that's your traffic on KQ.
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21: Not bad today. I mean, a little warmer would be nice, but still better than yesterday. Sun and high of 64, 67 and cloudy tomorrow. Minneapolis, St. Paul clear for now. We're at 40.
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0: Gorman in the Morning, Minnesota's 92KQRS. It is Wednesday, May the 20th. Come on, you Gunners. I'm looking for some headlines. Feeling Minnesota, Paul Fletcher.
1: Minnesota has become the first state in the country to completely ban online prediction markets like Kalshi and Polymarket. The bill, which had broad bipartisan support, makes it a crime to advertise or host these betting platforms. The federal government immediately fired back as the Commodity Futures Trading Commission filed a lawsuit to block the state's ban before it goes into effect August 1st. Legal experts say this clash between state anti-gambling laws and federal control will likely head all the way to the U.S. Supreme Court.
0: So we're trying to keep people from losing their shirt on online predictive futures predicting and such, and the federal government is going, how dare you?
2: Yeah.
0: Am I getting that right?
2: If we could flip-flop that in the position on weed, I'd be in a good mood.
0: Yeah, that makes sense.
1: A company in China has developed a woman gave birth to a baby boy in a Brooklyn courtroom during her arraignment on a drug possession charge, and many are not happy. Protesters claim she was handcuffed while giving birth. Here's one of them speaking out.
3: He was unfortunately not delivered by the officer. The officer took her pants off and removed the baby who was hanging in the leg of her sweatpants. She completed delivery with her hands behind her back.
2: Wow.
0: Oh.
2: That's intense.
0: That's a whole lot of people not paying attention what's happening.
2: Even if the baby's coming real quick.
0: Yeah. Well, good Lord.
1: I mean, if you don't need to be restrained, if you're not going anywhere, if you're giving birth, for God's sakes.
0: Yeah, that's a rough one.
1: Yeah, that seems insane. Pearl Jam has announced its first show since the departure of drummer Matt Cameron. They will headline the third night of the 2026 Ohana Festival, which was founded by Eddie Vedder. The festival, in its 10th year, it's got a pretty sweet lineup. Billy Idol, Pixies, Sugar, Bad Religion, Alabama Shakes, and then this band Pearl Jam. They probably should find a drummer.
0: I have so many thoughts on this, and I'm trying to condense them.
1: Yeah.
0: After so long with one drummer, Matt Cameron, who's a very specific type of player,
1: right?
0: And a band that has a catalog that's almost 40 years old now. Those rehearsals must just suck. That's what I'm trying to say.
2: Okay.
0: You've been playing these songs forever, and then the drummer, the whole thing hinges around whoever's sitting at that drum kit, proper rock band, that's how it works. Man.
1: So are you saying you're not interested?
0: No, this has nothing to do with me. I'm saying I'm too old for rehearsing with new bands. It's like, do we have to do this? Let's just go play the gig. Yeah. Man, right. I'm sorry, man. Those guys, they're going to be in a room. That poor drummer. I feel bad for anybody that has to replace a drummer ever. It just blows. But you know what? They'll be fine.
1: They'll figure it out.
0: And good for them. They still got on a bill. I mean, they had to do it at a festival Eddie invented. But yes.
2: Sure.
1: Yeah. A company in China has developed car headlights that can turn every parking lot into a private cinema. Get this. The tech giant Weiwei recently debuted its new X-Pixel headlights, which are powerful enough to project full-color movies, TV shows, and even video games directly onto any flat surface. It's pretty much a high-definition projector built right into the front of your car.
0: For what purpose?
2: Lots of people are bumming about no more drive-ins. There you go.
1: There's your drive-in. Like if you're tailgating, camping. I don't know. I think it sounds weird.
2: It would be fun for tailgating.
0: Wow.
2: I dig it.
0: I think it's weird that a company named themselves after a line from Wayne's World. No way.
2: No way.
0: Oh, it was just way. It wasn't no way way. It was way way. My bad.
1: Huawei. I said it wrong.
0: Huawei.
1: Yeah. Huawei.
2: Oh. What? That's not a grocery chain?
0: That's Wawa. That's Wawa.
2: Okay.
1: I was involved in Amway once. That's close.
2: Were involved in Amway? Is that real?
1: Yeah.
0: It's real. You were an Amway guy?
1: I was an Amway guy for about a couple months. That didn't last long.
0: Slinging some Amway products. I haven't heard that word in forever.
1: Yeah. Oh, yeah. You get opportunity to be your own entrepreneur.
0: Like cleaning supplies and all kinds of crap, right?
1: By the time I was in it, they had a bit of everything, but most of the products sucked.
0: Yeah.
1: And it was not, it didn't take me very long to realize this is stupid.
0: Wow. There was a family in my hometown that all got on that Lose Weight Now, Ask Me How, whatever that product was. You see the bumper stickers. It was like an 80s thing, and everybody was obsessed with it. And then I'm pretty sure they just finally realized it's just liquid speed. They were all just drinking all the time. They were just all kind of lost. They all lost weight, and then they stopped, and they all put it right back on, and everybody's like, oh.
2: That's got its own market.
0: That's called drugs, right?
1: Yeah. Uh-huh. That's exactly what it is.
0: Let's talk sports.
1: Do it.
0: Oh, what a day yesterday. For those in the know, the Premier League from England, the top league in the world for soccer, Arsenal, my team, since 1978, is now the champion. After 22 years away from the top of the table, they have clinched the Premier League championship for the 25-26 season. That puts me in an extraordinarily great mood. They will play a week from Sunday to possibly win the Champions League against Paris Saint-Germain in Budapest. And if you don't think I was drunk looking at flights to Budapest last night, you don't know me.
1: No, you were, huh?
0: Oh, yeah.
1: What was the cheapest flight?
0: More than we need to discuss. I'm not going.
2: Okay.
0: But don't think I wasn't like, you know what? How many connecting flights is it to Budapest? I don't need a hotel room. I can show up and just go right to... Yeah, it was nuts.
2: They got the internet. You can do the show in the afternoon that way.
0: You know what? Good point. Yeah, on the Monday. Yeah, okay. All right, you know what? Thank you.
2: I'm trying.
0: Actually, the game's a Saturday, so I could get back. Never mind. I have to talk myself off this fence.
1: No, Steve, no.
0: The NFL draft is coming here in 2028. By here, I mean probably right around U.S. Bank Stadium. There'll be 3 days of hundreds of thousands of people hanging out. There will be all kinds of things happening for the entire week. The NFL comes to town. It's like the circus. I mean, they take over, and it's going to be pretty cool. Pittsburgh just set a record this year at their draft with 805,000 attendees to the 3-day draft.
2: Yeah.
0: So get ready for that. You got a couple years to prepare yourself for close to 1 million people walking around town.
2: I believe they suspected traffic was going to be so bad during the Pittsburgh draft that they sent all the kids home from school. And they did e-learning days for like the days of the draft because they're like, sending buses out.
0: Yeah, that makes perfect sense.
1: Shut down Minneapolis schools too when that happens. I mean, even if you get
2: schools downtown, so I think we might be okay.
1: Well, that's true. But I mean, even if you get half that, 400,000, 500,000 people downtown,
0: it's nuts.
2: Yeah, pedestrian only. Yeah.
0: Minnesota Twins lost to the Astros yesterday 2-1. Zebby Matthews had a good outing, though. Threw 100 pitches. That's the most in his young career for a game. He's showing himself to be quite a young prospect, a talented kid.
1: Yeah.
0: Kind of like Royce Lewis. Remember the number one pick from a few years back? He was sent down to AAA. Demoted to St. Paul. Gotta figure it out, man.
1: By all accounts, he's like the greatest dude ever. He's gotta figure it out so he can be back. This is my favorite twin. Come on, he's always my favorite saint.
0: Okay, fair enough.
1: Let's go.
0: Speaking of saints, how about St. Anthony? What's up, St. Anthony? Good to have you with us this morning.
1: That's where I was like going with that.
0: Yeah,
1: sure.
0: There you go. Mm-hmm. St. Tony, Anthony? If you know him well.
1: St. Antoine.
0: We saw a graduation. There was a little video that went viral of several commencement speakers at university graduation ceremonies this over the weekend.
1: Harrison Ford went
0: and they
1: viral.
0: were discussing. People just started talking about AI and the future of AI, and you would hear all the graduates boo. And these professors and these emeritus and these speakers are shocked, like, oh my god, why are you upset about this? It's just the greatest cluelessness, don't know who you're talking to thing ever. They say things like, you know, whatever you were thinking of doing when you were a freshman, that job probably doesn't exist anymore. And they're expecting cheers for some reason.
1: Right.
0: Yeah. But now one college has upped the ante quite considerably. Talk about an AI malfunction. We'll share it with you after this from Living Color.

0: We have to fear is fear itself.
1: Fear itself is the only thing we have to fear. Well, that and AI.
2: Yeah.
1: Yeah. You know, these things happen. Glendale Community College in Arizona had a commencement event over the weekend.
3: Sure.
1: Students' names, as you would imagine, were all being read over the PA.
2: Right.
1: As they all step forward and get their diploma. But the problem at the Glendale Community College was they used an AI bot to read all the names.
3: Oh,
1: this will be easy. We'll just have AI do it. It didn't go quite as planned.
4: Here's what's happening. We're using a new AI system as our reader.
1: That's funny.
4: Yeah. So that is a lesson learned for us.
1: Yeah, you think?
4: It didn't feel sincere, and it kind of felt like they didn't care. I would have liked a little bit more thought to go into it rather than pushing something as simple as reading some names off to an AI device.
1: It was just mangling names, and then it just malfunctioned and stopped.
2: Yeah. It's like, yeah.
3: Well, it's a lot of pressure, though, reading the names.
1: You know what?
3: So I get why they were like, what if we could just get a robot to do it?
1: Marley graduated in December from James.

0: These kids are working hard, and they're from all over the planet. And the least you can do is pronounce their name correctly. It was great.
1: Give them that level of respect, especially not only the work but also the money they've given you over the last 3-4 years.
2: I think that people go to extreme with this. You guys remember last year when there was a woman and she was pronouncing what seemed to be regular names, really, really crazy pronunciation.
1: Yeah, I remember that,
2: because they'd all been written out phonetically.
3: Sire. Uvun Jinju Brinun.
2: Any guesses
3: Victoria
2: on that one?
3: Victoria Lee Zubeth Ross. Malina Zubeth Kamp.
1: I mean, maybe she was
3: Tom Moldmay.
4: Thomas.
2: It's Thomas.
3: Thomas.
1: Holy hell.
2: You guys, did you recognize any of those?
0: No.
2: That would be Victoria Elizabeth Bruce, Molly Elizabeth Kamp. And that first one was Sarah Virginia Brennan.
1: And look at the names.
0: How is she getting? Because they were phonetically spelled. That's hilarious.
2: Yes. So they like the pendulum just swung the other direction, and then you get
3: Sire Uvun Jinju Brinun.
2: Right?
1: Oh my God. I get that people are busy, but maybe look at it before you go up in front of everybody at the ceremony.
2: But if
1: Holy
2: you were
1: hell.
2: Only given the phonetic pronunciation, and you've never seen stuff like that before.
0: Man, that's nuts.
1: Let's use our brains and not AI.
2: Maybe just let the students shout out their own names, kind of like you do your senior quote or whatever.
1: There you go.
0: Billet Bubf Orton. Yes. Billy Bob Thornton, that's what I'm trying to say. Billy Bob Thornton, Landman, Slingblade, and everything in between. He's going to be on the show in just a minute or two. Actually, give us 5 minutes and 2 songs. We got Billy Bob.
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14: 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Hey, it's Steve Gorman, and you can catch Gorman in the Morning with Fletcher and Ryder every day for moments like this. And in the middle of the men's room, they had a fountain to wash your hands. 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You activated the water. There was,
2: the pedal. We had one at my elementary school.
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2: When you pushed that foot pedal, the entire water fountain. 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
14: 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I didn't wash my hands. I just zipped up and got out of there. 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
4: Getting your heart broken can be really rough. 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I recently spoke about this with Dr. Yoram Yovil, a psychiatrist and neuroscientist. He was on my podcast, Chasing Life. Now, he told me heartbreak doesn't have to last forever. And while your inclination might be to withdraw, isolate, and shut down, it's often the opposite of what supports healing. One of the things that helps us the most is reconnecting to other people you love. And the reverse is also true, he said. If someone you care about is struggling, don't give up on them. You hold the power to comfort loved ones that are in deep physical or emotional distress. I'm Dr. Sanjay Gupta, helping you live a better life.
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11: Hey, Wisconsin, if you can find another way to get over the river, go for it. 94 westbound between the River Falls exit and St. Croix Trail. Traffic is just stopped right there because of road work. We've got a crash to Burns Avenue near Upper Afton Avenue and another one, Kellogg Boulevard in St. Paul near 35E. Heads up there. That's your traffic on KQ.
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11: 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We're topping out at 64. Plenty of sun today. Tomorrow, a little bit warmer. High of 67. The clouds will move in. And we're sitting in the mid-60s till Sunday when we start to heat up. Minneapolis, St. Paul, clear skies and 43.
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0: Gorman in the Morning, Minnesota's 92 KQRS. Billy Bob Thornton, among many other things, is also a full-time musician. The guy's been making records for years. He tours. He's going to be coming around this summer. He's got a new song, True American Racer, 500 Miles. It's a theme song for a new documentary about the great Bobby Rahal. This is Billy Bob Thornton with Mark Colley. They are known as the Backbeat Troubadours. The song is pretty rockin', and Billy Bob Thornton is joining us on Gorman in the Morning. Billy Bob Thornton, let's get right into it. The song, Bobby Rahal, True American Racer, the theme song, if you will, the song title for the documentary, True American Racer. Just a rocker, man. You're just killing it.
1: Oh, well, thanks, bud. I appreciate that. Yeah, that's a high compliment. Yeah, Scott Bruschetta wanted us to do this song about Bobby Rahal, so Mark Colley and I got together and did this thing. And Colley and I, you know, I'm a rock and roll guy. He's a country guy, and I think somehow the combo kind of works in this, you know.
0: And then when you call Slash and get him involved, you lean a little more towards the rock side of things just to make sure you got, you know, you got 51% when he's on board.
1: Yeah, you certainly do. Yeah. Slash, I remember when we did the video for it, because, you know, Scott said, well, who would you get to play lead guitar? And I said, well, I'd get Slash. And he said, well, can you get him? I said, yes. I called Slash up and I said, hey, you know, you want to play this thing? He goes, yeah, man, I'll do it. And I said, you want to do it over here or over at your place? He goes, I'll just do it at my place. So then I called him. I said, oh, yeah, I forgot to tell you, they need to film you doing this. He goes, well, I just cut it, you know. And he said, but you can just get one of the guys, just do it again and get one of the guys over there to film with an iPhone. It's fine.
0: Yeah.
1: And he goes, I'm wearing shorts. I said, nobody cares.
0: Hey, man, the 80s Sunset Strip protocol still applies.
1: Yeah, right.
0: No shorts for rock.
1: That's right.
0: No, when I heard the song yesterday the first time, and my first thought was, wow, I wish I was playing on that. So that's my, when I feel like that, I'm like, all right, that's good. It's rocking.
1: Oh, yeah, man. Yeah.
0: The documentary about Bobby Rahal, are you a racing fan? Is this something that's already near and dear to your heart?
1: Well, you know, I used to do amateur racing myself when I was a kid.
0: Oh, really?
1: Okay. I even had a race car in L.A. It wasn't street legal, but it was my only car.
0: Of course.
1: Because, I bought it from some guy over in Whittier and who used to race. And it was a 1956 Chevy 210. It had a 327, a full race cam. When I would go down the street, I lived in Glendale at the time. When I'd go down the street, I would set off car alarms. It was so loud. But you know what was amazing was the cops would usually look at me, knowing that that wasn't street legal. They'd look at me and kind of give me a thumbs up.
0: Oh, mad respect when you're riding around in L.A. with something like that back in the day.
1: Yeah, but I didn't. I mean, obviously, I didn't do any IndyCar or NASCAR, any of that kind of stuff. Mine was local junk, you know, but... Yeah, I mean, when I was a kid, I loved IndyCar. When it was like A.J. Foyt and all, you know, all those guys.
0: Yeah.
1: Ray Holland. But I haven't kept up with recently, but I do always watch the Indy 500. That's one that I make sure and see. So a racing fan, I don't know. Generally, you know, if it's a 500, I wait till 440.
2: Yeah, sure. Yeah.
0: You just wait till the back nine on Sunday. That works for me. So, and the Bobby Rahal, this documentary, his story is pretty fascinating too, because I remember when he won in 86, because I'd never heard of him. At a time, Indy was a bigger sport then. It was something you just saw on TV every weekend. So he was a guy that kind of came out of nowhere. Nobody was betting on Bobby Rahal that year.
1: Right, exactly. Yeah, he was one of those, like, just won the Kentucky Derby the other day at 24-1.
0: Yeah.
1: The Kentucky Derby.
0: I mean, forgive me for if I'm drawing too many lines here, but underdog guy, I mean, I don't know. It just seems like you're the perfect dude to call. You know what I mean? Just in general.
3: in everything you've done, like, you're the guy driving the non-street legal car from Arkansas and L.A. back in the day. You're hardly playing by the rules, is my point.
1: Oh, yeah. No, I've always been kind of an outsider, still am. And I still look at myself as an underdog. It doesn't sometimes success or anything. Like, you know, you you have hills and valleys. You know, I've been up and down over the years, and you always come back up, you know, once you're kind of established, you know. And,
3: right.
1: But the fact of the matter is, you know, I'm in the number one streaming show there is, and I still feel like an underdog. I mean, and also, you know, when you grow up as a poor kid in the South, you always think the rug's going to be pulled out from underneath you. You know?
3: Yes, you do. I can relate. I mean, we could split hairs over whether Kentucky's truly the South, but I can relate.
1: Oh, Kentucky's the South. I'm with you, man.
3: Yeah. Billy Bob Thornton's with us. So, you know, I'm one of the people, I always say, I know not everybody, but I'm one of the people, when I hear your name, I first think of music because you and I first met doing a session for one of your records. And then that led to the greatest, most memorable session of my life with Warren Zevon. I've told that story on the air for 25 years. I mean, it's still one of the great nights of my life. And every time I talk to you, I say, hey, thanks, man. So I got to thank you yet again for being the middleman in what was truly most a memorable night I've ever had.
1: Well, I'll tell you what, it was a special time because, you know, Warren and I had known each other since, I guess, late 80s, 89 or 90 somewhere, because we lived in the same apartment building on Kings Road. And so I met him not through music or anything, entertainment business at all. We were just neighbors. And to go all those years later and all of a sudden I'm in there, you and I are in the studio with all the other guys, and I'm singing backgrounds on Knocking on Heaven's Door. You're playing drums.

0: Warren Zevon's last album.
1: Mm-hmm. Yeah.
0: Hey, how in the hell did I get here? I'll never forget your little Ludwig Ringo kit right there.
2: Yeah, man.
0: Cave Studio, man. It was awesome, you know.
1: We're sitting there, we're talking baseball, watching the World Series, and the next thing you know, that's going on. And I remember I drove home, like the sun was coming up, and I'm driving over the hill, and I'm thinking, did that actually just happen? Did I make that up? It was something special, man.
0: It really was.
1: You referenced that you're on this the biggest streaming show ever. That's a lot of time. How much time do you have for music these days?
0: Well, I have more for music than I do. I mean, you know, as you said, I grew up in music. I didn't even know I was going to be an actor. But boy, I appreciate it. Believe me.
1: Yeah.
0: You know, about 4.5 months out of the year, you know, I do that. And then, you know, we tour fairly long tours. You know, we're going the first part of June through August 8th this year. And we cram a lot of shows in, very few days off. And then we make one or two records a year. We usually make a record ahead because you never know how schedules are going to get screwed up. So we always have a record in the can.
1: That's good living is what that is.
0: Right.
1: You figured it out. You're gaming the system.
0: Yeah.
1: So True American Racer 500 Miles is the song. The Backbeat Troubadours slash plays on it. It's quite the rocker, as I said, man. I heard it and it got my hands itching. So, again, very well done.
0: Oh, man. Well, thank you.
1: I'm always happy to see you. I feel I have to offer my condolences for Robert Duvall. You're the first guy I thought of when I saw that news.
0: Yeah, it was, you know, he was my mentor, the guy.
1: Yeah.
0: I loved him. He was... I was lucky enough to be brought up around guys like Duvall and Bruce Dern and Sam Elliott and Gene Hackman and stuff like that. So it's a, you know, they're all going, you know, there aren't many left. And of Duvall's era, I guess he was the last. And the good news is last year we were open, the Boxmasters and I were opening for The Who in Miami and then in Newark, New Jersey. So between Miami and Newark, we had a couple of days drive, but we had a night. We had to spend the night somewhere. So Duvall always said, come see me at the farm.
1: Yeah, in Virginia, right?
0: Virginia. We stayed in that little town in Virginia, and me and the guys went out and saw Bobby. So it was really, I was so glad that I got to see him again. And we have a video, and he still had his sense of humor. Luciana, his wife, she was doing a video of me standing by Bobby, and he was sitting down on the porch, and She said, Bobby, aren't you happy Billy Bob got to stop by and say hi? And Duvall goes, why would I be happy about that? It was awesome.
1: Yeah, that's fantastic, man. So to the underdog in Arkansas waiting to get the rug pulled out from under him, I just have to say, in between gigs opening for The Who, crashing at Bobby Duvall's place, it's turned out pretty good so far, brother.
0: I know. I still don't know how the hell I got here. Like I said, I appreciate every minute of every day.
1: Well, don't try to figure it out. Just keep rolling. Man, I hope to see you soon.
0: All right, buddy.
1: All right, man. Thanks for taking the time, brother. Good to see you.
0: Good to see you, Steve.
1: Bob Thornton, cool dude.
3: Yeah,
4: he seems like a very cool dude.
1: Pretty great fella right there. All right, we got to move on. We got headlines. Give us 5 minutes and two songs.
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10: You know, I watched a video the other day about kids getting landlines at home. We haven't had a landline in my house in I can't even tell you how long. But seeing these parents about my age being teleported back to their own childhoods, a simpler time before screens, was really powerful. And as for the kids, they sat and had conversations with their grandparents without multitasking or being distracted by a screen. I thought this was a great way to have kids stay in touch with family members and friends without getting sucked into the smartphone era too young. Of course, you need other people close by to hop on board as well if this is something that's going to work. Perhaps most important, I realized, these relics can be a great conversation starter with your children. You can talk about what it really means to be connected in this day and age. Things have changed a lot. I'm Dr. Sanjay Gupta, helping you live a better life.
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12: 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Hey, it's Paul Fletcher, and I care about Minnesota, and I care about music. With me, you'll get both of plenty of them on 92 KQRS. 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
12: 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Hey, it's Paul Fletcher, and I care about Minnesota, and I care about music. With me, you'll get both of plenty of them on 92 KQRS. 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

0: Gorman in the Morning, Minnesota's 92 KQRS. Good Wednesday morning. It is May the 20th. Glad to have you with us. I'm feeling Minnesota, Paul Fletcher, so let's get into some headlines.
1: All right, well, Minnesota sports fans do not need a math model to know the pain is real. I mean, the Wolves, the Wild, those wounds are still very fresh, but still the math does not help. A fantasy sports analyst named Kent Wayrock recently ran the numbers on Minnesota's championship drought among the four major men's sports teams. His conclusion was that Minnesota's title misery is a massive statistical anomaly, calculating that the odds of Minnesota's four major sports teams winning so few championships given their regular season records are about 1 in 99.
0: Well, so we should feel special.
1: Yeah, I guess. I mean, our last, like, other droughts that he noted or that he notes are New York. They won. The Giants won, and it's been since 2011, yep. Which seems crazy that New York, especially, hasn't won since then. Detroit, but they won in 08. Like, yep. So nobody goes back nearly as far as we do. And some of the other droughts, like he lists Philadelphia as actually number two. They just won the Super Bowl in 25.
0: Yeah.
1: But it's all the sports teams combined.
0: Got it.
1: Yeah. So it's like, it's crazy. The other cities that he lists are nowhere near where we are.
0: So we're, what, 35 years now? So 91 Twins, that's the last one. Yeah. So, yeah, wow.
2: Okay, so on the other end of the spectrum, are we doing exceptionally well with women's sports, given that we have six championships since the turn of the century?
0: I would have to think.
2: Has anyone done the math on that?
0: I don't think so.
2: Okay.
0: You don't look into things that are good. You only investigate the crap in life.
2: Okay.
1: Yeah, I'm pretty sure I read a thing a couple weeks ago that said we're the most dominant women's sports town in the country.
0: Yeah. That'll work.
1: Southwest Airlines introduced a new policy prohibiting humanoid and animal-shaped robots following a viral incident involving a 3.5-foot robot named Stewie. The robot's owner bought a seat on a Vegas to Dallas flight where Stewie walked through terminals and delighted passengers before crew members relocated. Mid-flight, disconnected the battery. The airline cites lithium-ion fire risks from past battery incidents causing emergency landings as justification for the ban. The robot owner says it's not a battery policy because the battery we used is essentially a laptop battery, and he hopes Southwest will reconsider its position.
0: Oh, for God's sakes.
1: I have to have my pet robot with me.
2: I mean, I find that slightly less annoying than people that need to have their little purse dog with them on the plane.
0: Well, fair enough. I mean, the robot is definitely not going to have gas. Got that going for it.
1: At the same time, the purse dog's probably not going to go nuts and, punch you in the face.
0: And burst into flames?
1: Or that, yeah. Or burst into flames. I could see the robot losing its mind, so to speak. Mm-hmm. And Dave Grohl considers the cringiest Foo Fighters lyric to be from the song DOA. This is the line he hates right here.

0: have to die, my dear. Nobody is getting out of here alive.
1: I don't think it's so bad.
0: He said that under pressure, hot wings. So his tongue was burning at the time. Okay. He had to give that answer, just so we know.
2: Well, they were on Hot Ones versus. So you have, it's basically an either or. It's essentially truth or dare. Okay. And so he's asked to give us an answer, or he's got to eat a death wing.
1: Oh boy.
2: Uh huh.
1: Okay.
2: And he chose to give that as his answer. Probably just coming up with it off the top of his head. But said, quote, "I just thought that's so effing stupid." And Chris Shiflett jokingly suggested it was probably their fault for pushing him to write something quickly, which he replied to saying, "Yeah, you guys were like, Dave, sing something, anything." I don't think it's that bad a line, really.
1: It's not that bad a line, and it's something that most of the billionaires on the planet have not yet accepted.
0: No.
1: Because they are living their lives as if they're going to be around forever.
0: May I submit another Foo Fighters lyric? The song is "For All the Cows" off of the very first album, which I freaking love.
2: Yeah.
0: But he says, "I'm called a cow. I'm not about to blow it now. For all the cows. For all the cows."
1: Well, listen, if you can walk a mile in another man's hooves.
0: I guess.
2: Yeah, and give your milk.
1: Something like that.
2: David Rush, the guy who tries to break a world record every week on YouTube, attempted to break a world record of most cocktail sticks snapped in a minute.
3: This was supposed to be a family vacation, but somehow I ended up putting on a show. We were on a 15-day Disney cruise in the middle of the Pacific. I should probably break a world record. I'd already broken the one-minute cocktail stick record before, so I knew the technique. There were passengers watching. I had timers, witnesses. The ship had its own juggler. Even he wanted to help me out. We counted it down. 3, 2, 1, go. And I win. I started snapping as fast as I could, trying to stay in rhythm. Stick after stick after stick for the full minute. When it ended, I had snapped 84. The previous record was 58. My name is David Rush, and I try to break a world record every week.
2: Yeah. If you remember, this is the dude from Idaho who ran a half marathon with 137 shirts on. We talked about him. We've talked about him multiple times.
1: I don't think I've ever been doing anything anywhere where somebody's solution for what I needed was, hey, get the juggler in here. I got to work on that.
2: I need to be
1: doing something at least once in my life when someone's like, can we get the juggler
0: over here?
2: I think it'd be cool to just have a juggler as like a personal companion with you everywhere you go.
0: Disappointed in Disney when this is the prime attraction on the cruise.
1: Man.
0: They're slacking.
1: I mean, I guess you can only, you know, go to the Dumbo buffet so many times before you got to come up with your own entertainment.
2: Yeah.
0: Were they making you eat elephant? Is that what
1: I don't know. Goofy, Dumbo, whatever. I don't know. Who are those characters? Let's talk sports, shall we? Arsenal, Premier League champions. Let's go. Come on, you Gunners.
2: Whew.
1: I'm still hungover. The Minnesota Vikings are going to be hosting the NFL draft in 2 years, 2028. It's usually the last weekend in April. On April 22nd this year in Minneapolis, it was 86 degrees. On April 25th, it was 57 degrees.
0: Ugh.
1: So, you know, you never know what you're going to get in April.
0: Yeah.
1: And so it'll be fun. I would like to think it's a three-day event. How great would it be if there's like a 40-degree shift from day one to day three either direction?
0: Yeah.
2: Let's show everybody what Minnesota's all about.
1: Yeah.
2: All the seasons in 3 days.
1: Yep. So the draft began going out. Like, they took it on the road about a decade ago. And it's turned into, if you can't get the Super Bowl, this is the next best thing.
0: Yeah.
1: Pittsburgh this year, 805,000 attendees.
0: Ooh,
1: over 3 days.
2: That's
1: a lot, a lot, a lot, a lot, a lot, a lot of people. The Minnesota Twins lost last night 2-1 to the Astros. The real story of the game, Royce Lewis has been sent down to AAA St. Paul.
2: Wow.
1: Man. Having a rough time with the bat.
2: He's so streaky, and this is one of his worst bad streaks, I guess.
1: In the NBA playoffs last night, the New York Knicks were down by 22 points with less than 8 minutes to go in Game 1 of the Eastern Conference Finals, and they rallied to take the game to overtime where they beat the Cleveland Cavaliers by 11 in overtime. Cleveland Cavaliers, after that 7-game series with the Pistons, they showed up at the Garden, and everybody said, like, you better win game one, because they're exhausted, they're older, and they had it, and they lost it, and now I wouldn't be surprised if it's a sweep. 5 games at best, I think the Knicks are going to absolutely destroy the Cavaliers, and then they themselves will be fleeced by either the Spurs or the Thunder. The NBA Finals really is happening in San Antonio and Oklahoma City this week. That's the series to watch.
0: Noted. Yeah.
1: Oakdale. Goodness gracious, Oakdale, what are you doing up there today?
2: They gotta be chilling.
1: Gotta be chilling.
2: Oakdale just seems chill.
1: They're listening to punk rock in Oakdale. If I know Oakdale, they're all about the punk rock. Rolling Stone has released a list, the 100 greatest punk rock albums. Let's put a little bracket together. What do you say? Let's see what you think about the top four punk rock albums as determined by us at Gorman in the Morning. That's after this from the Cowboy Junkies.

0: Gorman in the Morning, Minnesota's 92 KQRS. Rolling Stone magazine has listed the 100 greatest punk albums of all time, which they do just to make us all argue.
1: Yes, some questionable choices. Some things that I'm super stoked about, though.
0: Yeah, well, there's always the good and bad with all of these things. So we're going to put together a little Gorman in the Morning bracket. We'll give you the top four, and we will put it to the vote on the Luther Westside Volkswagen Talk and Text line. So how about this? So should we announce what all four of them are and then talk about today's bracket?
2: Yeah, that sounds good.
0: All right, number one, you've got the Ramones self-titled debut album.
1: Oh, that makes sense.
0: Okay. Yeah. You've got Husker Du's Zen Arcade.
1: Uh-huh.
0: You got Sex Pistols' Nevermind the Bollocks.
1: Here's the Sex Pistols.
0: And you've got Nevermind by Nirvana. So now... Now, for anyone who says, but Nirvana, is that really punk? That was such a powerful record. It's such a huge commercial hit. Well, in 1991, that was very much punk.
1: Yeah.
0: I mean, nobody, when Nirvana was making Nevermind, nobody was like, oh, this band's about to take over the world. Their first record had sold 40,000 copies, Bleach, or 50. I mean, they were a sub-pop band that got a major label deal, but nobody... especially the members of Nirvana, thought that record was going to do anything like it did. So when it was first released and first thrust upon the world, it was a very much that, oh, wow, punk rock. It's big-sounding punk, but it was still very punk.
1: Yeah.
0: I think that would be my explanation for that inclusion.
2: Yeah, I mean, we it's easy to dismiss it because we listen to it now, and it's just automatic household.
0: Right.
2: You know what I mean? It's a part of our lexicon, if you will. But at the time, it definitely was not. So, yeah, it's punk rock.
0: So we got a bracket. Here's our final four. So for today's vote, let's place our number one seed. We're going Ramones, self-titled.
1: Yeah, hard not to choose that one.
0: Yeah.
2: I think that's
0: and
2: fair.
0: Then in the four hole, the four seed will be Zen Arcade by Husker Du.
1: That made number 13 on Rolling Stones, list. But yeah, we had to include it in our bracket for sure. Oh, that's such a tough one because there are so many bands that exist because of those two records.
0: That's very true.
1: Like, even if you're not really familiar with Zen Arcade.
2: Yeah, that's an interesting matchup just because of how you just framed that up. Yeah.
0: Yeah, it's the Pioneers and it's the Settlers, if you will.
1: Yeah.
2: Yeah.
0: Ramones are your number one seed. Husker Du's your number four seed. So if you want to vote, 651-989-ROCK, you simply text either Ramones
1: or Zen Arcade.
0: Two words.
1: I thought too many people would try and figure out the umlauts in Husker Du, and I was like, oh no, how do we make this easier?
0: So it's either Ramones or it is Zen Arcade. Text in, and then we'll let you know where the votes land. Tomorrow, we'll do the other side of the bracket.
1: I don't know how Ramones don't go all the way and just like queen sleep.
0: It seems to me that would be the case, but who knows? We'll find out.
2: I got my nose on a different one.
1: You know what? Let's get it. What do you got going all the way, Fletcher?
2: I think Nevermind wins simply because of how massive that record is and the number of people that it's touched.
1: I'm locking you in right now.
2: Oh, okay. That's great. The thing I know is, over the next 5 minutes and two songs, I know what Ryder's going to be doing. And it's just pulling every hair out of her head trying to figure out which one to vote for between Ramones and the Zen Arcade.
0: It's a tough one.
1: Yeah.
2: she's more stressed than I've ever seen her before.
0: Text that bad boy, Ramones or Zen Arcade. We will update as we go. And like I said, the other side of the bracket coming up tomorrow. We're back in about 5 minutes and two songs.
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12: Getting your heart broken can be really rough. 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
15: All right, looking at the roads, a lot of slowdowns out there. A couple of accidents, too. 394 westbound at Louisiana Avenue over in Minnetonka. Crash on the right shoulder there. Watch out for that. We also have one that is blocking the left lane of 169 southbound at Cedar Lake Road. And that's your traffic on KQ.
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15: 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We're going to make it up to 64 and lots of sun today. Tomorrow, a little bit cloudier, but high of 67. Minneapolis, St. Paul, sun for now. We're at 47.
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0: Gorman in the Morning, Minnesota's 92 KQRS. How about an old-fashioned bargument?
1: You okay?
2: Let's hear it.
0: Let's bargue it up, shall we? Bargument.
3: What kind of argument
0: you can stick to your guns with after you've had three drinks?
3: Right. Oh, yeah.
0: Here's a real simple one. I'm just going to throw it out there. Propane versus charcoal.
3: Ah.
0: By the way, Luther Westside Volkswagen talk and text line 651-989-ROCK. Feel free to weigh in. Let us know why you prefer either propane or charcoal. What is your preferred grilling method, Ryder?
2: Sunday and Monday are going to be really good for grilling, too.
0: Yeah.
2: It's supposed to be super nice out there.
0: Yep.
2: You know, the deal with the gas grills is when you do the propane, everybody just thinks it's ready right away, but it's not.
0: Right.
2: You've got to let it heat up. With charcoal, you know what you're getting into going into it.
0: Okay.
2: Yes, you throw the briquettes down there. Yep. You get to squirt a little bit of the lighter fluid on it.
3: Yeah. You said squirting.
2: Yes. I'm going to go with charcoal is actually the better grilling choice.
0: Charcoal is the better grilling choice.
2: Yes.
0: Paul Fletcher?
2: Committed.
3: I'm definitely on the propane side. Yes, you do have to. It's not instantly ready. You got to let the grates get warm and whatnot. Yeah. But we're talking minutes, not close to an hour.
0: Okay.
3: I mean, to get those charcoals right.
0: Yeah.
3: And then to sit and let the meat cook for twice the time because it's not as hot.
0: Mm.
3: Yeah, it's no, thank you. And on top of that, you can't sear a steak with charcoal. You have to sear it inside, I guess, and then bring it out and put it, you know, or whatever.
0: Right.
2: I think that whole thing is a fallacy. You're not letting your propane heat up all the way.
3: Oh, yeah.
2: Like, you're not letting your grills... You think think it's just a few minutes, but really, you need to give it the same amount of time as charcoal.
3: Wow. No.
2: Cheating all your grilling choices.
3: I've got a 10-year-old Weber Genesis that gets up to 800 degrees and it takes 10 minutes, maybe.
2: Nah, I don't think so, man.
3: I've got a gauge on the front of it that tells me.
2: I've got a gauge on the front of our propane, our gas grill, too. But you still need to give it that time.
3: Yeah,
2: and
3: 10
2: minutes. And you're not doing it if you have propane. 10. You're cheating.
0: Let me make this
4: cheaters, Jonathan. We don't like cheaters.
0: let me explain where I come in on this.
2: Okay.
0: If I'm grilling... propane, but if you're grilling, charcoal.
3: Oh, okay. You're going to straddle the fence.
0: Yeah.
3: I see how it is.
0: Because I feel like propane gives you the chance to make up for mistakes. You can charcoal's just such a commitment. You know, once you're there, I just feel like propane gives you options. The indirect heating versus direct, you know, the little things like that. But I prefer, if I'm going to someone else's place and they've got the charcoals going and I have the confidence that they really know how to work that charcoal grill, I'm happier there.
2: Okay.
0: That's how it works.
3: What are we talking? What's the food?
0: Doesn't matter. It's all.
3: Because a steak on a propane is going to be way better.
0: The charcoal, just the smell of those briquettes going. I mean, that alone, that's just like, that's half the battle.
3: Sure.
0: It's going to make everything taste better.
3: It's going to make you 2 hours to get your steak.
0: But you know what? Again, if I'm at someone else's place, it's their calendar, it's their schedule. If they want to deal with that.
3: It's not worth it.
0: Yeah.
3: The propane, I'm going to sear in all the juices at 800 degrees for a minute aside. And then I'm going to put it over indirect heat. And if you want some smoke on it, I'll put a smoker box in there and it'll be fine.
0: All I know is this. The people that I think of first when I think of grilling experiences that I've enjoyed the most, it's always charcoal. And I think it's just that. I think it's probably just, it's the experience. It's the smell. It's the waiting, the yearning, the when is this going to be ready? And then when it is, you're just so damned happy.
3: You know what? I relent. I give up because everybody knows the fine restaurants in the world all use charcoal.
0: That's right. That's exactly what they do.
3: Actually, they don't. None of them do.
0: Yeah, I know. But
3: not a single one.
0: But we're talking about backyards, baby. We're talking about Memorial Day.
3: Okay.
0: 651-989-ROCK. Correct us. Tell us what we're doing wrong here. Charcoal or propane?

0: Cameron in the morning, Minnesota's 92 KQRS. Man, poking the bear. We touched a nerve. We're pressing on a bruise.
1: Uh-huh.
0: We've got a bargument going on. It's charcoal or propane. Ryder came in with the charcoals. Fletcher came in with the propane. I said, if I'm cooking, it's propane. And if you're cooking, it's charcoal. Grilling, I should say.
2: Such a cop-out.
0: So but I'm just telling you, that's how it goes. 651-989-ROCK, the Luther Westside Volkswagen talk and text line. Oh, my.
3: Dave says propane is better. Charcoal has all those chemicals that get all in your food.
0: It's called flavor.
1: It is called flavor.
3: Egan Keith, propane, with a smoker box all the way, and Hank Hill told us all to use propane.
4: I provide the people of this community with propane and propane accessories.
1: Good for him. Still charcoal.
3: Drew says, Paul is completely wrong 2 days in a row. First, the bowling outfit yesterday. Huh? I still stand by that. Uh-huh. Now the charcoal today. You can see your meat way better with hot charcoal and taste is way better. Paul, go eat. Paul can go eat his propane. I don't actually eat the propane.
0: Wow.
3: Eat the meat.
1: I'm glad you don't eat the propane.
3: It's not a
1: magic trick.
0: I mean, all these text messages are not in all caps, but I can still feel the fury of the responses coming in.
1: I stopped answering phone calls because they were just so fired up. Alan did check in. He's like, it's got to be charcoal. Fletcher's wrong. And he had a really great recipe for getting your steak seared. He's like, you get the charcoal heated up. You get those briquettes nice and white. You throw in a little cherry wood smoke or something like that. Uh-huh. Like a couple of pieces of wood and get that nice flavor in that steak.
0: All right.
1: Sure. And it is seared.
0: Yeah, well, like I say, if someone else is doing it, I'm all for it.
3: John in Somerset, smell and the flavor of charcoal cooked food in the summer is what summer is all about. If it's taking you too long to cook your food, try more charcoal and waiting until it's hot enough to cook. I love this one. Steven in Apple Valley might win the whole thing. Are you ready?
0: Yep.
1: Sure.
3: Why go with either of those when you can use a good old-fashioned car engine to cook on?
0: That's what they say.
1: Yes.
0: Just give me some tinfoil and an old slant six and we'll be in Scotland before ye.
1: Best grilled cheese ever.
3: Imagine what a Hemi would taste like.
1: Yeah, people jumping in with wood pellets.
0: Yeah.
1: What are you doing, man?
0: Yeah. Wood pellets.
3: This is a bargument. We're four drinks in. We aren't broaching into different elements. It's charcoal propane. Yeah.
1: Yeah.
0: Man, fair enough.
3: One last one, just because, I don't know, I feel like giving Ryder a win. Jeff Long and Champlin says, Ryder, Paul is all wrong. Steak on charcoal is the best. Gas is vomit emoji.
0: There you have it. All right, keep them coming. We got headlines coming up. Give us 5 minutes and two songs.
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15: So-called superagers, they are an enviable segment of the population.
2: people who are older than 80, whose brains function like someone a fraction of their age. It's true, a lot of these people have genetics on their side, but more and more research is bearing out the idea that people who practice good brain health also slow their cognitive decline. Dr. Richard Isaacson, a pioneer in the Alzheimer's space, told us that, quote, his studies have found lifestyle changes, including diet, exercise, reducing stress and optimizing sleep, along with managing vascular risk factors with certain medications, can actually help grow brain areas and also reduce telltale signs of Alzheimer's, such as tau tangles and amyloid plaques. What else helps? Staying social, surrounding yourself with family and friends, and maybe even volunteering for a real sense of purpose. I'm Dr. Sanjay Gupta, helping you live a better life.
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15: 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Hey, it's Paul Fletcher, and I care about Minnesota, and I care about music. With me, you'll get both of plenty of them on 92 KQRS. Hey, it's Paul Fletcher. We're so proud of what we've built here at 92 KQRS, a complete rock destination built specifically for Minnesota, which just means we'll still sound great when it's 30 below, I guess. We've made some changes here at 92 KQRS, and I'm one of them. Hey, it's Paul Fletcher, and I care about Minnesota, and I care about music. With me, you'll get both of plenty of them on 92 KQRS. Hey, it's Paul Fletcher. We're so proud of what we've built here at 92 KQRS, a complete rock destination built specifically for Minnesota, which just means we'll still sound great when it's 30 below, I guess.
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0: Gorman in the Morning, Minnesota's 92 KQRS. Good Wednesday morning. It is May the 20th. I'm feeling pretty darn great about the state of the universe today. Paul Fletcher, feeling Minnesota is another way to say it. Give me some headlines.
1: Minnesota has become the first state in the country to completely ban online prediction markets like Kalshi and Polymarket. The bill, which had broad bipartisan support, makes it a crime to advertise or host these betting platforms. The federal government immediately fired back as the Commodity Futures Trading Commission filed a lawsuit to block the state's ban before it goes into effect August 1st. Legal experts say this clash between state anti-gambling laws and federal control will likely head all the way to the U.S. Supreme Court.
2: What? This Kalshi thing is nuts.
0: Yeah, it really
2: is. The prediction betting markets are so weird.
0: Yeah, it's very weird. And it seems to me it's got bipartisan support here.
1: Yep.
0: They're trying to protect people from themselves.
1: Right.
0: Getting involved in these things where you can get fleeced very, very easily. And now the federal government is going not so fast.
1: Right.
0: It's really bizarre.
1: It is.
0: It's all about states' rights, except for when we disagree.
1: Pretty much.
0: Yeah.
1: That's what it seems like. A woman gave birth to a baby boy in a Brooklyn courtroom during her arraignment on a drug possession charge, and many are not happy. Protesters claim she was handcuffed while giving birth. Wow. Here's one of them speaking out.
3: The baby was unfortunately not delivered by the officer. The officer took her pants off and removed the baby who was hanging in the leg from sweatpants. She completed delivery with her hands behind her back.
2: Man, that baby came real quick, I'm sure. But
0: yeah.
2: Still, they should have been able to help her out more.
0: And I mean Rosemary gave birth in Brooklyn, and there were no handcuffs. That's not just how they do it there, just so you know. This is a weird one.
1: I was curious.
0: Yeah.
1: Yeah.
0: Oh, yeah.
1: Pearl Jam has announced its first show since the departure of drummer Matt Cameron. The band will headline the third night of the 2026 Ohana Festival, which was founded by Eddie Vedder. The festival in its 10th year, and the lineup looks pretty sweet. Billy Idol, Pixies, Sugar, Bad Religion, Alabama Shakes, and, of course, a bunch of others.
0: Fair enough. It'll be interesting to see who they hire. I mean, it's either going to be, you know, Chad Smith or Josh Freese, the two guys that fill in for everybody, or they'll go find some unknown. It's not like there's not a... you know what? Pearl Jam's like any other band. They know a bunch of great drummers no one's ever heard of.
1: Right.
0: And you always have that thing of like, well, you know, this guy's great. We've known him for years. But you have to factor in, okay, but are they ready to step up and suddenly be in a band that's very high profile? Mm-hmm. And if you've been drumming wonderfully for 25, 30 years and you know those guys for 25, 30 years, but you've been doing it anonymously, it's a weird adjustment. I mean,
2: sure.
0: Go like, wait, I'm in Pearl Jam all of a sudden, or I'm with Pearl Jam? It's a lot to think about beyond just simply having it. And by the way, every band you love, when they replace somebody, the main thing they think about is, who do you want to hang out with?
2: Yeah.
0: I mean, seriously, everybody,
1: sure, especially at this point in their career.
0: A lot of guys can play. Everybody can play. It's like, well, who's the least annoying dude we could add to this group?
2: I don't think
0: they mean that. They don't know that.
2: Yeah.
0: It's not. But the subconscious thing is all about, was that guy kind of annoying? Is he weird? Does he have a bad sense of humor? We don't want him. Doesn't matter how great they play.
2: I know Pearl Jam gets like their own buses, but a lot of people, it's like, who are we going to be on the tour bus
0: with? That's exactly what it is.
2: For 8 hours between shows.
0: Yeah, there's 22 hours that you're not jamming on stage together, and that means a lot more than the two that you are.
1: They strike me as the kind of band that's going to get the next person rather than getting some flashy name to do this show with them.
0: Right.
1: You know what I mean? But they've got till September until Ohana, so plenty of time. A company in China has developed car headlights that can turn every parking lot into a private cinema. The tech giant Huawei, recently debuted its new X-Pixel headlights, which are powerful enough to project full-color movies, TV shows, even video games directly onto any flat surface. It's pretty much a high-definition projector built right into the front of your car.
4: So I would have never thought of that.
0: So you pull a car up to a wall and then project stuff onto that wall.
1: Apparently.
0: Okay.
1: It's crazy.
2: I mean, everyone bumming about no more drive-in movie theaters. Now you can just make your own.
0: Well, that's very true. I guess it's just that simple.
1: I mean, what, do you pack a screen? Like, because they say one of the things that the company says is great for tailgating or camping. Mm-hmm. Am I going to park my car, throw out a big giant screen, and project it in the middle of the woods?
2: Find a brick wall.
1: Man. In the middle of the woods while you're camping?
2: They're there.
0: Remember that time we went to Yellowstone and we watched a movie on all those trees?
2: Yes.
0: It was great.
1: Yeah.
0: I love nature. Jeez. Incredible.
1: Okay, sports.
0: 22 years is how long it took for the Arsenal to become Premier League champions, but they are. After yesterday's results around the league, Arsenal is now your winners. They still have one game left to play this weekend. They will win that game. And then in a week and a half, they play Paris Saint-Germain in the European, in the Champions League, I should say, finals. And as a longtime Arsenal fan myself, really good day yesterday. Even better today to wake up and realize, oh, that actually happened. Hooray. Spent some time over at the local on Nicolette with the rest of the Arsenal knuckleheads last night. Late afternoon, into the evening, into the night. We had a great drink up, and man, it was worth, I can't say it was worth the 22-year wait, but it certainly felt that way last night.
2: Bill, our podcast guy, messaged me. He's like, why does Steve keep saying, come on, you Gunners, all the time? Because he's like, is that a new slogan for the show?
0: It
2: I
0: is.
2: Haven't heard of that.
0: Yes, Garmin in the morning, come on, you Gunners.
2: Like, if Steve had his way.
0: Dang straight.
1: We could just change the G in Garmin in the morning to Gunners in the morning.
0: That works perfectly well for me.
1: All right.
0: Man, the NFL draft will be here in 2 years, and it's bringing hundreds of thousands of people with it. For the last 10 years, the draft's been on the bounce. Every year, it's a new city, and it's not the Super Bowl, but it's the second biggest thing you can do as an NFL team is host the draft. Pittsburgh this year had 805,000 attendees over 3 days.
2: Oh, boy.
1: That's a ton of people.
0: That's so many people showing up. So that's 3 days. So, it's not 805,000 different people, but over 3 days. Several hundred, over 200,000 people were going every day. It's wild to think that's going to be here in 2 years, but that's exactly the case.
2: Yeah, before last it was in Green Bay, and it actually made Green Bay look like a fun place to hang out.
0: Yeah.
2: It is not.
0: The secret to enjoying Green Bay is have several hundred thousand other people visiting for the weekend with you.
1: And have several hundred thousand beers.
0: Well, that's a given.
1: So the combine's always in Indianapolis.
0: Yes, it is.
1: And people always talk about how great US Bank Stadium is. It's constantly revered as one of the top stadiums in the league. We already know the Twin Cities are the best. Maybe it just becomes the permanent home of the draft.
0: Not likely. The Minnesota Twins lost a game yesterday, but they also lost Royce Lewis because they sent him down to St. Paul. The former number one pick, got to get number one overall, I should say, not just for us. He was the first player taken that year in the draft. Royce Lewis has been really struggling with the bat, so hopefully he figures that out in St. Paul. Zebby Matthews we didn't get the win, but Zebby Matthews had another nice performance on the mound. There is some good young pitching with this team, and if you're going to start somewhere, that's a good place to start, I guess. Looking forward. Looking for something to be positive about. The New York Knicks completed a 22-point rally in the fourth quarter last night to take the Cleveland Cavaliers to overtime in the first game of the Eastern Conference Finals. So they were down 22, and they won the game by 11.
2: Ooh.
1: Holy. That's a...
0: Down 22 with 8 minutes on the clock, tied it to go to overtime, and then outscored them in 5 minutes of overtime by 11. That's a 33-point turnaround.
1: I was just going to say, my Osseo math tells me. Yeah.
0: Pretty strong. But things like that happen. Things like that are always possible if you, like the Cleveland Cavaliers, have James Harden on your team. Because my man doesn't even pretend to play defense.
1: That sounds like an F round and find out situation right there, and they found out.
0: They certainly did. That's one of those, what they used to call a matador defense. You just like, Olay. Wait, you just let him go right past.
1: Olay.
0: Cottage Grove, glad to have you listening in the morning on a Wednesday. Cottage Grove, come on, you Cottage Grove Gunners.
2: Are you going to keep trying that?
0: You know it. We'll work it in any way we can.
1: I buy cottage cheese from Cottage Grove.
0: Sure you do.
1: I would.
0: Yeah.
1: I don't know if they do that, but they should.
0: Why wouldn't they? They got everything in Cottage Grove. They got Arsenal fans. They got everything up there. Mm-hmm. They got grills. They got gas grills. They got charcoal grills. They got all kinds of things. We're gonna bring it back up. The bargument of the day was gas or charcoal, and oh boy, do people have a lot of thoughts on that. We'll share some more with you after this from Better Than Ezra.

0: Gorman in the morning. Charcoal or propane? It's grilling season. Which way do you go? Ryder weighed in on charcoal. Fletcher very strongly weighed in on propane. And I came in with, well, if I'm making it, it's going to be gas. And if you're making it, it's going to be charcoal. That's just how I like to do it.
1: Yeah, I got Jeff on the Facebook page double dipping like you as well. He said gas grilled for convenience. Charcoal tastes better, though.
0: Okay. All right. The text line, 651-989-ROCK, Luther Westside Volkswagen talking text line, is loaded with opinions.
2: Yeah, Egan Key says propane with a smoker box all the way. Wild Hooch says it's 2026, propane all the way, can still cook it slow and steady. 651 says charcoal is the only way to go, more flavor, everything comes out perfect every time.
0: Mm-hmm. I just heard smoker box and Wild Hooch, and I'm wondering what we're actually talking about all of a sudden.
2: I think we're still talking about... grilling, okay. I think.
0: Fair enough.
2: I can't confirm completely, though.
0: Let me ask you this. Just off this specific topic, the most you've ever grilled in a day, like the most number of items you've had, like, you know, you got burgers, you got dogs, you got veggies, you got kebabs, what's your biggest ever grilling day, would you say?
2: I would say just a family, excuse me, about a family gathering, 10 of us, so, 10? You know, a bunch of burgers. Chicken breasts, a couple of chicken breasts probably, and then a boatload of veggies too.
0: Just nonstop veggies.
2: Yeah, and that's all propane. Yeah.
0: The Gorman family, Saturdays, for years, it was just hot dogs and hamburgers. That's what it was called. Saturday. Okay. On the Weber grill with charcoals. My dad was like such a charcoal guy. And he would talk all about the right way to do it. And I never listened to a word he said. I was just like nodding and pretending to be listening like you're supposed to do. Mm-hmm. But the hot dogs and hamburgers, man, just a... absolute state. And then we'd have friends come over. Like Saturday nights, they would just know, oh, around 6:37 on a summer night at the Gormans, there's going to be at least a hot dog for me. And I'm thinking about it now, and I'm picturing that grill. So you have 10 of us that live in the house, and then you got neighborhood kids. My mom was just going through like dozens of hot dogs every Saturday.
1: Oh, yeah.
0: And dozens of burgers, like just nonstop for like a straight hour of meat on the grill. Get those ready, hand them over. We'd wolf them down and then wait for more.
1: That's the way you do it.
0: That's the good stuff.
2: And then you got strays coming over too.
0: Oh, yeah. Always
2: strays.
0: If I
2: were your parents, I'd be like, hey, I already got 8 to cook for. Go back to your house.
0: No, it was just the grill was just like a bat signal in that neighborhood. And then the sun would go down, and then it was kick the can.
2: Oh, yeah, kick the can.
0: Yeah, come on, man. Kick the can was a good time.
2: Another one from 651 just came in. Propane is just cooking outdoors. Charcoal wood is the way to go. I mean, charcoal is still cooking outdoors, for what it's worth.
0: Huh.
2: It's just cooking outdoors.
1: You're not grilling, though. Like, charcoal is grilling, and propane is just basically taking your stovetop range and bringing it outside.
0: Okay. All right. See,
1: they're throwing. It is cheating.
3: Cheaters, Jonathan. We don't like cheaters.
0: I love it when all the claws come out around here. It's good.
1: Wally's throwing some out, too. Checking in on the Facebook page. He says gas is for amateurs and low-end caterers. Charcoal is superior for several reasons. Heat, flavor, and aroma. You will never see a steakhouse or good burger joint brag about their gas-seared meat. I mean, that's true.
0: Man, I tell you what.
1: Even Burger King is like, you know, saying that they're flame broiled, not propane broiled.
0: Well, Wally sent some photos in on the text line, too, and now I'm just hungry.
1: Grueling?
2: I mean, if it's if it's brisket or a whole chicken or a turkey, I can see the charcoal argument. But,
0: okay.
2: Yeah, I don't know too many steak joints that use charcoal. I'm just saying.
0: All right, there it is.
2: Or burger places.
0: We have the battle lines have been drawn. We have separated ourselves into quadrants.
1: Yeah.
0: Ne'er the twain shall meet.
1: We got a whole long weekend to figure it out.
0: That's exactly right.
2: Give me quicker heat and seasoning, and it'll be fine.
0: Give me more Gorman in the Morning. We're back in just a few minutes.
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11: We're starting to mellow down as we get kind of close to the end of the commute. Still some stop-and-go traffic in Wisconsin, 94 westbound between Carmichael Road and St. Croix Trail. And then also 169 southbound between Rockford Road and 16th Street. Heads up if you're in that like Eden Prairie, Chaska-type area. Highway 5 westbound between Crimson Bay Road and Minnewashta Parkway is going to be closed today for construction. Should reopen at 3 o'clock this afternoon. And that's your traffic on KQ.
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11: 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Today, nicer than it was yesterday. We should top out around 64. Then tomorrow, high of 67. Looking dry both days. Minneapolis, St. Paul, sun for now and 47.
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0: Gorman in the Morning, Minnesota's 92 KQRS. Tom Petty and the Heartbreakers, Refugee. The band was mixing that tune, and the receptionist at the studio, after hearing it coming down the hallway hour after hour, said, you know, that's a hit, that Refugee song. And they all went, what are you talking about? She goes, that's going to be a hit single. Mm-hmm. And they were like, we don't even know if it's going to make the record or not. And then, of course, but she planted the seed, and then they're all like, do you think that sounds like a single? And it turned out to actually be, wait for it, a hit single.
1: Yeah.
2: And then they send her all of the fruit baskets
0: big
2: fat checks and all of these great things for tipping them off to that Refugee song, right?
0: And when they've told the story, they always go, yeah, good old what's-her-name.
1: Oh, no. Think of the mailbox money she's definitely getting now.
0: Oh, man, it's fantastic. Funny thing also happened with the Red Hot Chili Peppers. They were recording a song and mixing a song called Californication, and instead of a receptionist saying that sounds like a hit, Showtime sued them, or vice versa. Remember that whole thing?
2: You got a
0: TV show, you got lawsuits. It all got thrown away. I think they're back on good terms with David Duchovny now.
1: Hopefully.
0: At least I hope so, yeah.
1: Sheesh.

0: Gorman in the Morning, Minnesota's 92 KQRS. We have got a bracket up and running, the punk rock album bracket from Gorman in the Morning. Mm-hmm. Our number one seed is the Ramones, self-titled debut. The number four seed, Zen Arcade by Husker Du, however you want to say it.
1: Husker
0: Du. You can weigh in on the Luther Westside Volkswagen Talk and Text Line, 651-989-ROCK. Today's bracket, as I said, Ramones or Zen Arcade? Where are we at, Ryder?
2: Oh, Ramones are crushing it.
0: Ooh.
2: Wow. Yes, it's like 92-8%
0: oh
2: for the Ramones self-title over Husker Du Zen Arcade.
0: All right.
2: I know there are a lot of passionate Bob Mould and Greg Norton and Grant Hart fans out there. So go ahead and do some voting. Text Zen Arcade if you want to, or just vote for the Ramones because they're the GOATs.
0: Yeah, well, there is that.
1: Yeah, I kind of thought Zen Arcade would get a little kiss from the local town.
0: I thought it would.
1: But you know what? There's still time, yeah.
0: There's still plenty of time. June 19th, speaking of a good time, Friday night, we're going to hit the water with Stillwater Riverboats for the KQ Karaoke Cruise.
2: Yes.
0: Let's go.
2: If anybody wants to sing anything from Zen Arcade, I will join you.
0: Oh, hell yeah, you will.
2: Yeah.
1: All right. Well, tickets. I think somebody needs to take advantage of that offer right there.
0: Uh-huh. Tickets are just $25. That does include dinner, for crying out loud. Get them now. Go to 92kqrs.com, sponsored by our friends at Dennis Kirk. It is a good time every time.
2: Uh-huh.
1: Get stuffed. It's a $25 gets you the buffet, too.
0: Yeah,
1: not
0: yeah.
1: just dinner. That's a buffet, baby.
0: That's fact. That's
1: get
0: fact.
1: After it.
0: All right. We got a little bit of time left. Just enough, in fact, for the last word.
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0: Hey, it's Steve Gorman, and you can catch Gorman in the Morning with Fletcher and Ryder every day for moments like this. And in the middle of the men's room, they had a fountain to wash your hands. And the way it was set up, it was you would step up to a circular fountain and there was a ring on the floor. You activated the water. There was, you know,
2: the pedal. The pedal. We had one at my elementary school.
0: Okay, you would then stick your hands under and the water would come out. And me, as a seventh grader, I had never seen that particular piece of plumbing before. I thought it was a urinal. I stepped up and peed into the place you're supposed to wash your hands. And no one stopped me.
2: When you pushed that foot pedal, the entire water fountain. So he came up, pushed the thing, you're peeing, and then the water starts coming out?
0: Yeah.
2: Is that when it clicked with you, or was it later?
0: No. It definitely clicked, but I was midstream. I was like, I'm just going to get out of here and run away. And that's what I did. I didn't wash my hands. So I just zipped up and got out of there. 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
14: A better life with Dr. Sanjay Gupta.
15: So-called superagers, they are an enviable segment of the population. People who are older than 80, whose brains function like someone a fraction of their age. It's true, a lot of these people have genetics on their side, but more and more research is bearing out the idea that people who practice good brain health also slow their cognitive decline. Dr. Richard Isaacson, a pioneer in the Alzheimer's space, told us that, quote, his studies have found lifestyle changes, including diet, exercise, reducing stress and optimizing sleep, along with managing vascular risk factors with certain medications, can actually help grow brain areas and also reduce telltale signs of Alzheimer's, such as tau tangles and amyloid plaques. What else helps? Staying social, surrounding yourself with family and friends, and maybe even volunteering for a real sense of purpose. I'm Dr. Sanjay Gupta, helping you live a better life.
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1: Let's hear it.
0: 33 years ago, on this day in 1993, the final episode of Cheers aired.
2: Oh, man, I remember that.
0: 80 million TVs tuned in to the finale of Cheers, the second highest rated series finale ever, just behind MASH, but ahead of Seinfeld.
1: Yeah.
0: So think about that for a hot minute.
2: Yeah.
0: So as we look back on Cheers, just off the top of my head, I'm going to give you my three favorite Norm Peterson quotes.
1: Norm! Oh, okay. Let's hear it.
2: I like it.
0: Coach, how's life treating you, Norm? And he said, like I just ran over its dog. Sits down at the bar and he goes, hey, Woody, I'm going to need something to kill time before my second beer. So how about a first one?
1: Yeah.
0: That's nice. A good one. and then this one too. And again, there's 6,000 of these, but I was just thinking about it. He walks in and Woody says, can I pour you a beer, Mr. Peterson? And he goes, a little early, isn't it, Woody? And Woody goes, for a beer? And Norm says, no, for stupid questions. Man, Cheers still works. It absolutely still works.
2: Man, Norm had endless.
0: Everybody.
2: It's a dog-eat-dog world, and I'm wearing milk bone underpants. Mm-hmm.
0: Top shelf,
2: man. So good.
0: Tomorrow on Gorman in the Morning, it looks like Jimmy Chamberlain of Smashing Pumpkins will be joining us.
2: Yeah. Oh, okay.
0: Come on, drummin' freak.
2: Why not?
0: We're also going to have a little rank you very much, as it is a Thursday, of course. But right now, Fletcher, what's coming up on this very radio station?
2: Go commercial free just after 11:45. I call it a commercial free KQ. That's over the lunch hour. I'll start the 10 a.m. hour with GNR, The Clash, and the other song had its initial lyrics written on a piece of drywall as the dude who wrote it was working as a plumbing apprentice on a job site. Safe to say he probably hasn't done any plumbing work since.
0: Fair enough. Looking forward to that. Keep it right here on Minnesota's 92 KQRS.

know for a fact Fridley loves GNR. Hey, Fridley, 92 KQRS. I'm Paul Fletcher. I don't know if you heard me mention this a bit ago, but the initial lyrics to this song were written on drywall. Matt Schultz, it's hard to think of Matt Schultz of Cage the Elephant now as a plumber. But, you know, there's generally a plan. Not too many people just seek out rock stardom without a safety net, right? He was a plumbing apprentice, and then, wow, Cage the Elephant happened. And this is the song that started it all.

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In a dance hall days, we were cool and crazy.

Hey, if over the lunch hour you want to get yourself worked up, we had a hell of a bargument this morning on Gorman in the Morning. Propane or charcoal? Go back and listen to the bargument. Anywhere you get a podcast, search Gorman in the Morning. Thanks to Devani's Pizza and Hot Hoagies. We also talked to Billy Bob Thornton this morning.

hard to believe, especially as big as that song is, hard to believe it all started with a single loop. Whole song's built off of a single loop. You can hear, I mean, if you really sit there and listen for it, you can hear what I'm talking about. Anyway, Paul Fletcher, I got the Pretenders back in the chain gang after STP.

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5: So-called superagers, they are an enviable segment of the population. People who are older than 80, whose brains function like someone a fraction of their age. It's true, a lot of these people have genetics on their side, but more and more research is bearing out the idea that people who practice good brain health also slow their cognitive decline. Dr. Richard Isaacson, a pioneer in the Alzheimer's space, told us that, quote, his studies have found lifestyle changes including diet, exercise, reducing stress, and optimizing sleep, along with managing vascular risk factors with certain medications, can actually help grow brain areas and also reduce telltale signs of Alzheimer's, such as tau tangles and amyloid plaques. What else helps? Staying social, surrounding yourself with family and friends, and maybe even volunteering for a real sense of purpose. I'm Dr. Sanjay Gupta, helping you live a better life.
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0: Hey, it's Paul Fletcher. 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

So Temple of the Dog's only album, self-titled, created to honor the late Andrew Wood, also introduced Eddie Vedder to the masses, was an album that went platinum, taking only 15 days to put together. Unbelievable, start to finish, 15 days. Here's Hunger Strike.

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Minnesota's 92 KQRS. I'm Paul Fletcher. Why don't I give my pals Jason and Jessica a shout out in Invergrove Heights. Thanks for listening in Invergrove Heights, friends. Hope the Mississippi River is treating you nicely today. Paul Fletcher babbling in your ear hole. I got Duran Duran's Hungry Like the Wolf after Oasis. 92 KQRS. Thanks for hanging out.

0: We've made some changes here at 92 KQRS, and I'm one of them. Hey, it's Paul Fletcher, and I care about Minnesota, and I care about music. 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
3: Let's see, a new order, Pearl Jam, after a quick look at KQ weather from Owl Roofing. 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Partly sunny, high of 61. Tonight, clear, low of 45. Right now, 53. Fantastic day.
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Just think, $25 is all it takes to get you on board Stillwater Riverboats with your friends at KQRS. We're going to go up and down the St. Croix thanks to Dennis Kirk. 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

know, here at 92 KQRS, I'm Paul Fletcher, by the way, I shovel words out of my gullet. That's my job. Sometimes they make sense, sometimes they don't. You know, if I was a horse rancher, though, I'd be

0: It's Lisa Miller with the KQ Rock Review for Wednesday, May 20th. Happy birthday, Dan Wilson of Semisonic, now a music icon who started out playing in indie bands in the Twin Cities, eventually working with Trip Shakespeare and Semisonic, but that was just the start. He's co-written songs for Adele, The Chicks, and more, and has worked with John Batiste on the documentary American Symphony, won him an Academy Award last year to go along with his other four wins. He humbly describes how he became a songwriter.
1: When I first came up, I played bass in jazz bands, and I played classical piano, and I played guitar and thought about Carole King. But I really just wanted to be in bands, and once I had a band that was really good, I realized that it needed songs, and so I would need to really learn how to be a good songwriter, and that took a long time for me to do, but it was almost like, got a band, love to perform, I'm going to need to learn how to write. It just seemed like the only way to go.
0: Catch Semisonic at the Minnesota Yacht Club Festival July 19th. I'm Lisa Miller, and that's a KQ Rock Review.
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13: When it comes to the myriad reasons people don't get enough exercise, psychologist Diana Hill has heard them all. She's the author of a new book with a great title, I Know I Should Exercise, But. On a recent episode of my podcast, Chasing Life, Hill told me the number one reason people don't exercise is because they don't feel like they have enough time. She told us that she encourages people she works with to shift from an either-or mindset to a both-and mindset. Hill herself uses time at her son's baseball game to walk around the field cheering him on, instead of sitting on the sidelines. She also recommends setting up your space at home, at work, in the car to facilitate movement. So every night before I go to bed, I lay out my workout clothes next to my bathroom sink. So they are waiting there for me as a good reminder. I'm Dr. Sanjay Gupta, helping you live a better life.
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15: 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Hey, it's Paul Fletcher, and I care about Minnesota, and I care about music. With me, you'll get both of plenty of them on 92 KQRS. We've made some changes here at 92 KQRS, and I'm one of them. Hey, it's Paul Fletcher, and I care about Minnesota, and I care about music. 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

You know, everything I've done up until now is the calm before the storm. And the storm starts now. I call it a commercial-free KQ. It's all thanks to OVO, LASIK, and Lens. Hey, I'm Paul Fletcher. Whole bunch of music in front of you. No stopping, no nothing. And I would say that the first minute or so of this song is the calm before its storm. Dearly beloved.

something else. The afterworld. A world of never-ending happiness. You can always see the sun. Day or night.

down to Jordan fairly soon. I'm pretty sure the candy store opened itself up a little over a month ago. I think that's when it opens, mid-April usually, the big yellow candy store down in Jordan. You know what I'm talking about. Hey, we're commercial free with the Beasties. No!

Minnesota's 92 KQRS. We had a hell of a morning this morning, a Gorman in the morning, with me, Paul Fletcher, and Ryder. We had a chit-chat with Billy Bob Thornton in the 7 o'clock hour, and then we had a bargument, and that bargument got awfully heated. Propane versus charcoal. Go back and listen to it anywhere you get a podcast. Search Gorman in the morning. Thanks to Devonnie's Pizza and Hot Hoagies. Alanis, ironic, after.

We're helping you out right now. Commercial-free KQ in progress. I'm Paul Fletcher. Up next, a song that's been suggested multiple times. I'm finally going to play it for you. Smithereens, A Girl Like You after Queen.

You know, I feel like I've played that a few times over the last year, but I don't remember the last time. So it was time to dig it back out. Smithereens, A Girl Like You, lots of requests for that on the Luther Westside Volkswagen Talk and text line. Thank you for those. Keep them coming. I got plenty of room. 651-989-ROCK!

You know that sound the NFL draft uses when the pick is in? I think they should replace it with this. Just because it sounds really, really cool. I've been speculating on it the last couple of days. It's official. Became official yesterday afternoon. The 2028 NFL draft will be coming here to Minnesota. We continue.

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I don't know. Some might call today cool. I think it's perfect. 55 right now, getting to a high of 61. Partly sunny. That from the KQ weather, thanks to North State Mechanical Heating and Air, your neighbor that knows heating and air. Tonight clearing, low 45. Sleep with the windows open. You'll get the best sleep of your life if you're going to let that 45-degree air into your bedroom. KQRS, Modest.

Hey, East St. Paul, after all this time, we're still commercial-free. Thanks to Ova LASIK and Lens, East St. Paul, 92 KQRS, and Paul Fletcher. Jimmy Chamberlain from Smashing Pumpkins is going to be on Gorman in the Morning tomorrow morning. Their album, Siamese Dream, produced by Butch Vig, who also produced Nirvana's Nevermind. I've got Lithium from that album next.

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4: A better life with Dr. Sanjay Gupta.
5: You know, one of the weirder things I've seen on social media lately is parents feeding their babies butter, like whole sticks of butter. They swear that it helps them feel fuller after meals and get a good night's sleep, among other things. There's actually something to this. You know, butter is full of fat, which a rapidly growing infant needs, but eating butter all the time results in, quote, boxing out other important nutrients they need as well. Spokesperson for the Academy of Nutrition and Dietetics told us she recommends half a teaspoon to a teaspoon melted and then added to a puree. Or as they get older, you can drizzle oil or melted butter over cooked vegetables, she told us. We never say just give butter by itself, and it's not the only source of fat she would recommend. Avocados, hummus, fish, they are great sources of fat as well, and also great foods to introduce. I'm Dr. Sanjay Gupta, helping you live a better life.
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0: partly sunny skies today. We're at 58 right now, getting to a high of 61. If you ask me, almost perfect. Clear tonight, low of 46.
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1: 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Engines pumping and thumping in time. The green light flashes, the flags go up. 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

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I don't do karaoke much anymore. I used to do it frequently. My go-to song was a song by Adam Sandler called What the Hell Happened to Me. It's totally like a laid-back lounge track. If somebody busted that out on the karaoke cruise June 19th, thanks to Dennis Kirk, I'd be so grateful. And I'll sit front row and listen. 92kqrs.com is where you get tickets for that.

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13: Sometimes you can tell a lot about what someone wants to do offline by looking at what they do online. Let me tell you about Pinterest's first parenting trend report. Pinterest is a huge platform. They have 600 million monthly users, 80 billion searches per month. The report found a shift from the iPad kid era to now, when parents are actually more interested in real-world adventures and hands-on activities. The Global Trends and Insights lead at Pinterest told us families are thoughtfully designing childhoods rooted in creativity, intention, and meaningful experiences. One psychologist we spoke to said he sees this as a reflection of parents' desire to build core capacities in their children: resilience, curiosity, self-regulation, empathy. These things don't grow automatically, but are built through lived experience. I'm Dr. Sanjay Gupta, helping you live a better life.
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11: 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Hey, it's Paul Fletcher, and I care about Minnesota, and I care about music. 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
11: Getting your heart broken can be really rough. It'll happen to most of us at some point in our lives. It's not just an emotional experience, it's a physical one too. Often described as getting the wind knocked out of you, a knot in your stomach, trouble sleeping. I recently spoke about this with Dr. Yoram Yovel, a psychiatrist and neuroscientist. He was on my podcast, Chasing Life. Now, he told me heartbreak doesn't have to last forever, and while your inclination might be to withdraw, isolate, and shut down, it's often the opposite of what supports healing. One of the things that helps us the most is reconnecting to other people you love. And the reverse is also true, he said. If someone you care about is struggling, don't give up on them. You hold the power to comfort loved ones that are in deep physical or emotional distress. I'm Dr. Sanjay Gupta, helping you live a better life.
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13: 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Hey, it's Paul Fletcher. We're so proud of what we've built here at 92 KQRS, a complete rock destination built specifically for Minnesota, which just means we'll still sound great when it's 30 below, I guess. We've made some changes here at 92 KQRS, and I'm one of them. Hey, it's Paul Fletcher, and I care about Minnesota, and I care about music. With me, you'll get both of plenty of them on 92 KQRS. We've made some changes here at 92 KQRS, and I'm one of them. Hey, it's Paul Fletcher, and I care about Minnesota, and I care about music. With me, you'll get both of plenty of them on 92 KQRS. We've made some changes here at 92 KQRS, and I'm one of them. Hey, it's Paul Fletcher, and I care about Minnesota, and I care about music. With me, you'll get both of plenty of them on 92 KQRS. Hey, it's Paul Fletcher. 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
2: I got the Beatles in minutes, in excess in seconds right now. KQ weather from North State Mechanical Heating and Air, your neighbor that knows heating and air. Partly sunny today with a high of 61. We're at 59. Tonight clear, low of 46.
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Minnesota's 92 KQRS. I'm Paul Fletcher from the Department of... It's been way too long since I've played this song, Department. I bring you Faith No More. Here is Epic. If there's something that's been way too long since I played, hit me up on the Luther Westside Volkswagen Talk and Text Line

Minnesota's 92 KQRS. I'm Paul Fletcher. So a company in China has developed car headlights that are so powerful it can project full color movies, TV shows, and even video games onto a flat surface. What do you think? Is this revolutionary and amazing, or is it obnoxiously unnecessary? I think you can tell which side of it I lean on.

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23: Getting your heart broken can be really rough. It'll happen to most of us at some point in our lives. It's not just an emotional experience, it's a physical one, too. often described as getting the wind knocked out of you, a knot in your stomach, trouble sleeping. I recently spoke about this with Dr. Yoram Yovel, a psychiatrist and neuroscientist. He was on my podcast, Chasing Life. Now, he told me heartbreak doesn't have to last forever, and while your inclination might be to withdraw, isolate, and shut down, it's often the opposite of what supports healing. One of the things that helps us the most is reconnecting to other people you love. And the reverse is also true, he said. If someone you care about is struggling, don't give up on them. You hold the power to comfort loved ones that are in deep physical or emotional distress. I'm Dr. Sanjay Gupta, helping you live a better life.
12: 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Hey, it's Paul Fletcher, and I care about Minnesota, and I care about music. With me, you'll get both of plenty of them on 92 KQRS. We've made some changes here at 92 KQRS, and I'm one of them. Hey, it's Paul Fletcher, and I care about Minnesota, and I care about music. With me, you'll get both of plenty of them on 92 KQRS. Hey, it's Paul Fletcher. We're so proud of what we've built here at 92 KQRS, a complete rock destination built specifically for Minnesota, which just means we'll still sound great when it's 30 below, I guess. We've made some changes here at 92 KQRS, and I'm one of them. Hey, it's Paul Fletcher, and I care about Minnesota, and I care about music. With me, you'll get both of plenty of them on 92 KQRS.
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I'm going to get the heck out of here. We'll start over again tomorrow. 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

Passing on the petty for Hudson. Hudson, Minnesota, thank you very much for tuning in to Minnesota's 92 KQRS. It's Jade. Hi. Happy Wednesday. Taking over from Fletcher as per usual. Gonna give you a couple of ideas for some shows you can see this summer, playing a couple of bands that are gonna be in town. And Dire Straits. They came together, emptied out their pockets, pooled the money, came up with about $180, took that to the studio to record this song right here. Sultan's a Swing. It was released this week back in 1987, and it's on KQRS.

It's this. This. 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
2: 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Just a lovely day out there. Maybe still about 5 to 10 degrees colder than average, but near 60 today. Tomorrow, it's going to be sunshine, mid-60s. Friday kicks off the weekend with some clouds rolling in, mid-60s there. We could see some rain on Saturday. Right now, mostly sunny, 60 degrees in the Twin Cities. 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Just keep an eye on some of that construction around downtown Minneapolis and east of Edina. Otherwise, drive safe. And we'll get more great music on for you in a minute here on KQRS.
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Their Bullet with the Butterfly Wings tour coming to Mystic Lake in October. 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On the calendar, looks like July 6th is when Dylan hits the stage. 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

It's Minnesota's 92 KQRS. Jade hanging out with you. You know, Clem Burke of Blondie, he was not just a fantastic drummer and great friend to the band, but he's also kind of nerdy about drumming in general. He created the Clem Burke Drumming Project. That's where he teamed up with a whole ton of scientists to study the neurological effects of drumming in a band. Yes, the effects of like being on stage and practicing before a show. And you know what? It actually helps brain development. So more than just banging away on the kit. It's Clem with Blondie right now on KQRS.

0: It's Lisa Miller with the KQ Rock Review for Wednesday, May 20th. Happy birthday, Dan Wilson of Semisonic, now a music icon who started out playing an indie band in the Twin Cities, eventually working with Trip Shakespeare and Semisonic, but that was just the start. He's co-written songs for Adele, The Chicks, and more, and his work with John Batiste on the documentary American Symphony won him an Academy Award last year to go along with his other four wins. He humbly describes how he became a songwriter.
1: When I first came up, I played bass in jazz bands, and I played classical piano, and I played guitar and thought about Carole King. But I really just wanted to be in bands, and once I had a band that was really good, I realized that it needed songs, and so I would need to really learn how to be a good songwriter, and that took a long time for me to do, but it was almost like, got a band, love to perform, I'm going to need to learn how to write. It just seemed like the only way to go.
0: Catch Semisonic at the Minnesota Yacht Club Festival July 19th. I'm Lisa Miller, and that's a KQ Rock Review.
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9: When it comes to the myriad reasons people don't get enough exercise, psychologist Diana Hill has heard them all. 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She told us that she encourages people she works with to shift from an either-or mindset to a both-and mindset. Hill herself uses time at her son's baseball game to walk around the field cheering him on instead of sitting on the sidelines. She also recommends setting up your space at home, at work, in the car to facilitate movement. So every night before I go to bed, I lay out my workout clothes next to my bathroom sink so they are waiting there for me as a good reminder. I'm Dr. Sanjay Gupta, helping you live a better life.
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Just after 4 o'clock, KQ Rockin' Billy Idol commercial free for Cassandra in Shakopee. Thanks for listening in Shakopee, Cassandra. I got the Killers and Rush on in a minute. Both of them songs about different reactions to getting some attention. Right now, it's a band that is made up of two Minnesotans. Urge Overkill, commercial free on KQRS.

Some of the best drumming out there. No commercials on 92 KQRS with Rush in the limelight and Roxanne. All about turning on that red light on KQRS.

Morris and the Miners from North London. They got a little more famous once they changed their name to Madness with Our House on Minnesota's 92 KQRS. It's a commercial-free hour and an album that's turning 30 years old this year. Wallflowers with their biggest hit on KQ.

local music. Soul Asylum on KQ. Aha on the way. 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Gorgeous day. Highs near 60 pretty much all day long. Tomorrow, it's going to be mostly sunny again with highs in the mid-60s. And then Friday, kicking off the weekend with some clouds in mid-60s. And it looks like rain on Saturday. Right now, enjoy it. It's mostly sunny, 60 degrees in the city.

Chance to win some concert tickets coming up next hour here on 92KQRS. It's Jade. Spend a little time with you, my friend. Yeah, grab a snack. 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

one of the best live covers out there. Bowie even approved of Nirvana's version. His only complaint? That the band never reached out to work together. It's Jade spending time with you on KQRS. An hour of punk music on the way starting at 6. And this hour, a chance for you to win tickets to see 90s bands Local H and the Toadies. I'll hand those out after we listen to a little Led Zeppelin. A request going out to Mound right now, Mound, Minnesota. It's REM for you.

Yes, getting the let out for your Wednesday on 92KQRS. You feeling lucky? You got your phone somewhere nearby? Nice 90s lineup paying First Avenue on June 2nd. It's going to be the Toadies with Local H. If you want to go there, enjoy the show, just text the word away to the Luther Westside Volkswagen Talkin' text line, which is 651-989-ROCK. So you're texting the word away, A-W-A-Y, to 651-989-ROCK. Good luck, my friend. Hope you're the lucky winner. Some

0: Letterman in the Morning with Fletcher and Ryder.
1: Jeez. I mean, trust me, when Keith Moon died, the last thing Kenny Jones did was call and go, do you guys want me to come fill in? Because he played nothing like Keith Moon. But hey, it made sense at the time anyway. But, you know, these things happen.
2: Lacking tact, I would
1: 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Lacking tact. Well, that's the drummer's way, generally speaking. What can I say?
0: 6 to 10 a.m.
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5: You and I have never met, but I'm willing to bet that there is something you would like to do, but you feel like you can't, that it's too hard, that you don't deserve it. A colleague of mine recently told me about this new book called Brave Shift, 30 Mindset Changes to Transform Your Life. It's written by a woman named Michelle Carrer. Carrer says the one thing most people forget when they set a goal is to attach a reason to it. Having that reason is big, because when you don't want to do something that's necessary to reach your goal, you can go back to your reason to find the motivation you need. Try to frame your goal as something you want to achieve, as opposed to being a bad part of yourself that you want to change. That will make you more likely to succeed, as will asking for help. All of us need it, and it makes people feel good to help you achieve your goals. I'm Dr. Sanjay Gupta, helping you live a better life.
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1: Yeah, there is. 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Hey, it's Steve Gorman, and you can catch Gorman in the Morning with Fletcher and Ryder every day for moments like this. And in the middle of the men's room, they had a fountain to wash your hands. And the way it was set up, it was you would step up to a circular fountain, and there was a ring on the floor. You activated the water. There was, you know, foot pedals.
17: Yeah, the pedal. We had one at my elementary school.
1: Okay, you would then stick your hands under, and the water would come out. And me, as a seventh grader, I had never seen that particular piece of plumbing before. I thought it was a urinal. I stepped up and peed into the place you're supposed to wash your hands. And no one stopped me.
17: When you pushed that foot pedal, the entire water fountain. So he came up, pushed the thing, you're peeing, and then the water starts coming out?
1: Yeah.
17: Is that when it clicked with you, or was it later?
1: No. It definitely clicked, but I was midstream. I was like, I'm just going to get out of here and run away. And that's what I did. I didn't wash my hands. I just zipped up and got out of there. Gorman in the Morning with Fletcher and Ryder, weekdays on 92 KQRS. Hey, it's Steve Gorman, and you can catch Gorman in the Morning with Fletcher and Ryder for moments like this. I like a lot of David Bowie stories, and one of my favorites, he was in his hotel and he heard from the room above him somebody with an electric guitar trying to teach himself to play this riff on Rebel Rebel. I'll just have to go show it to this idiot because he's driving me crazy. So he knocks on the door, opens it, it's John McEnroe.
17: What? John McEnroe?
1: Wow. 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
19: 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Sunshine today, highs pretty steady near 60. Tomorrow, more of the same, mostly sunny, highs in the mid-60s. Friday, mid-60s as well, but we're going to see some clouds rolling in, and we could get rain on Saturday. Right now, though, mostly sunshine, 60 degrees in the Twin Cities.
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Just snapping away your daily Bowie with Queen on KQ. More local music. Kind of that perfect sound to just roll down a window, let the breeze in. It's the Jayhawks on KQRS.

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3: You know, one of the weirder things I've seen on social media lately is parents feeding their babies butter, like whole sticks of butter. They swear that it helps them feel fuller after meals and get a good night's sleep, among other things. There's actually something to this. You know, butter is full of fat, which a rapidly growing infant needs, but eating butter all the time results in, quote, boxing out other important nutrients they need as well. Spokesperson for the Academy of Nutrition and Dietetics told us she recommends half a teaspoon to a teaspoon melted and then added to a puree. Or as they get older, you can drizzle oil or melted butter over cooked vegetables, she told us. We never say just give butter by itself, and it's not the only source of fat she would recommend. Avocados, hummus, fish, they are great sources of fat as well, and also great foods to introduce. I'm Dr. Sanjay Gupta, helping you live a better life.
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PJ. Pearl Jam on 92K QRS with Jade. Rolling Stone magazine, they just named their 100 best punk albums of all time. And so we'll take a listen to a couple for Breaking KQRS that starts at 6. 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And when you do that, you'll be entered to win some tickets to see Bob Dylan. Yes, he's coming to town, Mystic Lake, July 6th. Good luck with that. Tom Petty, waiting for it to start on KQRS.

It's going to get loud. It's going to get punky in here for the next hour for Breaking KQ. Rolling Stone magazine, they just named their 100 greatest punk albums of all time. They even threw in a couple of local bands. So see if your favorite is in the mix. We're going to start out with, well, we did start out with number 20, which was Green Day. And for St. Croix Falls, Corey, thanks for listening in St. Croix Falls. We're tossing in a band that was not only number 10, but was also number 4. That would be The Clash, Breaking KQRS.

0: Hey, it's Steve Gorman, and you can catch Gorman in the Morning with Fletcher and Ryder every day for moments like this. And in the middle of the men's room, they had a fountain to wash your hands. And the way it was set up, it was you would step up to a circular fountain, and there was a ring on the floor. You activated the water. There was, you know, the pedal.
1: We had one at my elementary school.
0: Okay, you would then stick your hands under, and the water would come out. And me, as a seventh grader, I had never seen that particular piece of plumbing before. I thought it was a urinal. I stepped up and peed into the place you're supposed to wash your hands. And no one stopped me.
1: When you pushed that foot pedal, the entire water fountain. So he came up, pushed the thing, you're peeing, and then the water starts coming out?
0: Yeah.
1: Is that when it clicked with you, or was it later?
0: No, it definitely clicked, but I was midstream. 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And that's what I did. I didn't wash my hands. I just zipped up and got out of there. 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
3: You know, one of the weirder things I've seen on social media lately is parents feeding their babies butter, like whole sticks of butter. They swear that it helps them feel fuller after meals and get a good night's sleep, among other things. There's actually something to this. You know, butter is full of fat, which a rapidly growing infant needs, but eating butter all the time results in, quote, boxing out other important nutrients they need as well. Spokesperson for the Academy of Nutrition and Dietetics told us she recommends half a teaspoon to a teaspoon melted and then added to a puree. Or as they get older, you can drizzle oil or melted butter over cooked vegetables, she told us. We never say just give butter by itself, and it's not the only source of fat she would recommend. Avocados, hummus, fish, they are great sources of fat as well, and also great foods to introduce. I'm Dr. Sanjay Gupta, helping you live a better life.
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9: 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Well, it's been a pretty lovely day today. Still highs near 60. We'll see some clouds rolling in later tonight. Tomorrow, though, mostly sunny, highs in the mid-60s. Friday will be mid-60s, but we'll see some clouds throughout the day, leading to a rainy Saturday. Right now, though, enjoy it. Mostly sunshine, 60 degrees in the Twin Cities.
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Husker Du, Zen Arcade, landing at the number 13 spot on Rolling Stone's list of the 100 greatest punk albums of all time. We're listening to some of the highlights, at least in my humble opinion, for this next hour. And if you really want to get into it and have your voice heard, the morning show, Gorman in the Morning, they're doing a bracket battle. So if you think one of these punk albums deserves to be higher than another, it's totally up to you. You'll just have to listen tomorrow starting at 6 a.m. It's Jade hanging out with you right now and bringing you an album that ended up breaking into the top 10. Nirvana at number 9 with Nevermind. It's Smell Like Teen Spirit, and it's Breaking KQRS.

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Of course, Patti Smith made it onto Rolling Stone's 100 Best Punk Albums of All Time. Her album Horses landed in the number 12 spot. And a couple steps higher, it was Iggy's band, The Stooges, ending up at number 8 with Search and Destroy, breaking KQRS.

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18: You and I have never met, but I'm willing to bet that there is something you would like to do, but you feel like you can't, that it's too hard, that you don't deserve it. A colleague of mine recently told me about this new book called Brave Shift. 30 Mindset Changes to Transform Your Life. It's written by a woman named Michelle Carrer. Carrer says the one thing most people forget when they set a goal is to attach a reason to it. Having that reason is big, because when you don't want to do something that's necessary to reach your goal, you can go back to your reason to find the motivation you need. Try to frame your goal as something you want to achieve, as opposed to being a bad part of yourself that you want to change. That will make you more likely to succeed, as will asking for help. All of us need it, and it makes people feel good to help you achieve your goals. I'm Dr. Sanjay Gupta, helping you live a better life.
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